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0: N' Roses from their 1987 debut. Before that, Van Halen from 88, Tom Petty from 89, and the Black Crowes started us off in 1990. Looks like we've got more of the past than our future. We'll take up with 1986 when we come back.
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0: 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I don't know how much longer I could keep it on pause. 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

0: John Mellencamp from 1983's Aha and Crumblin' Down. Also, ZZ Top, Motley Crue, and Bon Jovi taking us through 1984, 85, and 86. If my math is correct, and I wasn't great at math, we've got 1982 on the way after this quick break.
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17: A better life with Dr. Sanjay Gupta.
18: People have started using AI for all sorts of things, but I cannot think of an area where the stakes are higher than your health. First of all, I'll tell you this. I know doctors who have cracked some seemingly impossible cases with the help of AI, so it can be a powerful tool. But AI can also hallucinate, provide bad advice, and be just as confident when it does that. If you do decide to plug any personal medical information into one of these chatbots, you should know that while the companies that created them have robust privacy protections in place, they are not bound by HIPAA, like your healthcare provider is. Whatever the advice presented to you, take it with a degree of healthy skepticism. Always get a second opinion. And remember, if you ever experience concerning symptoms, skip the AI consult and head straight to the ER. I'm Dr. Sanjay Gupta, helping you live a better life.
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0: the cars from 1979, putting us back in the driver's seat with Let's Go. Before that, Journey covered 1980, Varner touched on 1981, and our slice of 1982 came from George Thorogood. Now that things are back to normal, well, as normal as we get around here, we'll take a break and give it another try when we come back.
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0: 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Rocky got his rematch against Apollo Creed, and Led Zeppelin released their final studio album. We're going in through the outdoor back in 1979.

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0: Now back to the year Nickelodeon debuted on cable TV. We got our first look at Daisy Duke, and Archie Bunker called it quits on All in the Family. We're soaring with the Eagles back in 1979.

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0: The Police from Regatta de Blanc and Message in a Bottle. Before that, we heard from Tom Petty, the Talking Heads, and the Eagles opened up the set. 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
0: Welcome back to the year the Steelers won the Super Bowl, the Pirates were the World Series champs, and ESPN launched with SportsCenter. Pink Floyd continues our journey through 1979 with what's widely considered one of the greatest concept albums of all time.

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0: From their second studio album, Candy O, that's The Cars with Dangerous Type. Before that, we heard from Pat Benatar, Supertramp, and Pink Floyd laid the brick foundation for the set. And that brings our 1979 visit to a close. We're not pulling the plug yet. We'll load up another hour of Flashback when we return.
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0: Hi, I'm Matt Pinfield with Flashback News. This week's newscast begins in 2016, when Rod Stewart was knighted at Buckingham Palace, officially becoming Sir Roderick David Stewart, honored for both his legendary music career and his charitable work.

This week in 1975, Peter Frampton played two shows in California that would become part of his legendary live double album, Frampton Comes Alive. And in 1980, Billy Joel began a six-week run at number one with his second chart-topping

0: And this week in 1973, Grand Funk Railroad went into the studio to record their first number one song, We're an American Band. Fun fact, music legend Todd Rundgren was a producer and engineer for the project. 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
11: Have you ever noticed that you mostly breathe through one nostril at a time? Even when you're not sick, even when your allergies aren't bothering you. The body actually switches the dominant nostril as frequently as every 2 hours while we're awake. That's according to Adam Taylor, an anatomy professor at Lancaster University in the UK. This alternating cycle is automatic. It's regulated subconsciously by the hypothalamus and the brain, he said. Your body does this to give each nostril a chance to rest and repair, so they don't get too dried out, which could make it easier for pathogens and inflammation to cause damage. Now, Taylor also said, studies suggest the left nostril may be more dominant, and when the right nostril is dominant, the body is in a more alert or even stressed state. Who knew? Pretty fascinating stuff. I'm Dr. Sanjay Gupta, helping you live a better life.
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12: A Better Life with Dr. Sanjay Gupta.
13: Breast cancer is the most common cancer among women in the world. And according to a new study out of the University of Washington School of Medicine, an estimated 3.5 million cases a year are expected by 2050. Now, the good news is we've gotten so much better at screening, earlier detection, and cutting-edge treatments in many countries, including here in the United States. But even here in America, Black women have a death rate from breast cancer that is 40% higher than white women, a disparity that exists despite our world-class treatment infrastructure. So what can you do to lower your risk? Eat less red meat? Try your best to manage your blood sugar and your weight? Exercise is really important. Cut back on drinking, quit smoking. And remember this, you should start getting mammograms. At what age? 40. That's when you should start. I'm Dr. Sanjay Gupta, helping you live a better life.
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2: Here we are again, Michigan. 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
4: Here we are again, Michigan. Six innocent lives taken. Mass attacks can be prevented. There are always warning signs. It starts with a grievance. Social media. How many people saw that? Bought a gun, ammo. He had a plan. 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Stop a plot. Speak up.
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1: But my mom's like, the bus left. I go, no, Mom, it's at the other building picking up the other people. 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
1: Brussels sprouts, two times in 20 minutes? 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I'm pulling my mom's drawers. I'm looking. Here it is. Gold. Da-da-da-da. I find one of her Depends.
2: You put a Depends on yesterday?
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1: Because I
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3: 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Today in 1989, Nirvana releases their debut album, Bleach. The idea for the album title came from a poster, Bleach Your Works, urging drug users to bleach their needles.
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3: 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A young session musician named Al Kooper, who went on to form Blood, Sweat, and Tears, played the now iconic organ.
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Actually, maybe not that second part. 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
1: I, back in the day, could put away some shrimp, right? I like a, you know, I like a shrimp cocktail.
2: Sure you do.
1: I like, what's your favorite? Like coconut shrimp is fantastic. You got to have, I mean, there's.
2: Can I just get the a regular fried shrimp?
1: Yeah, you could get regular fried shrimp.
2: Yeah, the butterfly fried shrimp, you know?
1: All right. I mean, that's, you know, okay. Look, you can do whatever you want with this, okay?
2: I'm not a big coconut guy.
1: All right, well, you know what does? It gets stuck in your teeth now and stuff.
2: Hey.
1: I had a coconut thing the other day, and I'm like, why do I like coconut?
2: I like an Almond Joy, but that's not really me saying I'm a coconut fan.
1: No, but that gets stuck in your teeth, too.
2: Yeah.
1: It does.
2: Sure.
1: All right, but shrimp right now at Red Lobster, they have the all-you-can-eat shrimp, the bottomless shrimp, right?
2: Yeah.
1: Now you can win endless shrimp endlessly. It's a sweepstakes. It includes free endless shrimp meal every month for the next, wait for it, 25 years.
0: Endless shrimp is ending soon, so you might need to learn karate. 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
1: Okay, what do you think that's worth over 25 consecutive years?
2: $100,000.
1: $9,400.
2: Oh.
1: That's all it's worth. But, I know.
2: Me, how much I'd go, I'd make it worth $100,000.
1: Mortgage, couple houses. No, but, okay, there's an option, though. You don't have to take that shrimp card with the lockbox, which you can have endless shrimp for. You don't have to take that. You can take $15,000. Which are you taking?
2: I'm probably taking the shrimp. Listen, I'm a shrimp guy.
1: $15,000, Travis.
2: There is, okay.
1: Or shrimp once a month for 25 years.
2: I'm a shrimp guy. If someone brings the shrimp cocktail to a party, I'm next to it.
1: My God.
2: You know what I'm saying? And during Lent, there is one Polish hall. They'll do like a mixed plate for you if you want. And it's fish and shrimp. You got to pay an extra dollar. I'm paying the extra dollar.
1: It's not just smelt or perch. It's a shrimp. Whoa.
2: Shrimp and fish platter. Look out.
1: $15,000 from Red Lobster or shrimp for life. Well, once a month for 25 years. You're taking the shrimp. All you can eat, endless shrimp. Like you sit in there. Even if the endless shrimp thing ends, which it's going to end soon, not you. Trav's going to sit there in his bib with his knife and fork. Bring me more.
2: I mean, I'll be pushing five bills because, I'll be there all the time.
1: How long will you be there in a sitting? Once a month. Bye, honey. It's my time to go to...
2: Yep. It's Friday, meeting the guys up at Red Lobster.
1: Oh, my God.
2: If I have an all-you-can-eat situation, I'm probably there for an hour.
1: That's it?
2: You know?
1: Okay.
2: Yeah, because here's the thing. All-you-can-eat situation. What do most normal people do? They go up and they get a plate, or they have the plate brought to them, and it's packed, right?
1: Yeah.
2: You hammer it so quick, you're like, bleh, you know, you're kind of full. I kind of pace it a little bit, and then I hammer the second plate.
1: Okay. I like the theory. I'm with you.
2: You pace
1: it. The second plate.
2: Hammer the second plate, so you're really like kind of good and full.
1: Because your stomach's going, wait, is there? Oh, here it is. And okay,
2: then,
1: thank you.
2: And then listen, third plate comes out, you got to tough it out. Get through it, because if you get to that fourth plate, you get the fourth plate and go, I'm ready for a box.
1: I'm going to take, can I take this home? Yeah. You fat bastard. Yeah, that's it. Four plates. Mine would be my second plate taken home.
2: There's a game.
1: Four
2: plan.
1: Plates. There's a game. And by the way, it's barbecue and then coconut and then fried. And you have to have every flavor of it.
2: For the love of the game.
1: Yeah, well done.
3: Incompetent idiots.
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0: Michael.
1: Yep, that's what you get. Deal with it. 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
2: Look, this guy faked being a pilot. Air Canada, 17 years he faked being a commercial pilot and got away with it.
3: Canada pilot that allegedly flew hundreds of commercial flights as a captain without the proper license. 59-year-old Jeffrey Wall of Barrie, Ontario, is now facing several fraud charges. The CBC's Hillary Johnstone is on the story for us. Okay, Hillary, we heard from Peel Regional Police last hour. What additional details did they offer?
4: That's right, Arthur. And the way Peel Police sort of opened their press conference was by describing this as
5: false. Oh, yeah. Hey there. Hey.
2: Yeah. Hey.
5: Hillary Johnstone here. Hey.
2: Right out front.
4: Following a movie script in terms of some of the allegations, now criminal allegations against this former Air Canada pilot.
5: Canada.
4: What they are alleging is that Jeff Wall, who they have now named, had been flying Air Canada jets for a number of years without the appropriate license. It's not that he didn't have a pilot's license.
2: Still.
4: It's that he did not have the particular designation which would allow you to captain an aircraft, in particular 777, 767, 787 aircrafts, both domestically and internationally.
2: Okay, so what the authorities said.
5: Yeah.
2: Yes, he had a license, but not for commercial. Listen to this. This is like a doctor that is licensed to practice family medicine.
5: Yeah.
2: Hey, you got a cold. Here's some penicillin. You got a this.
5: Right.
2: Oh, a rash. But is doing brain surgery instead.
5: Oh, God.
2: He was not checked out on these kinds of planes. So he knew how to fly, but not these.
5: Oh.
2: So he faked it. And, I mean, thank God they caught him. He was charged on June 1st with a total of 7 counts, including fraud, forging documents, and possession of a counterfeit mark and counterfeit license. Like, he Google AI'd it and printed it, and here's my license. It's not uncommon for fraud to continue for years and years, but not like this, because hey, bye, Sally. Love you. See you on the other side. I mean, you're innocent people that you're.
5: Is this just further proof that the planes basically fly themselves now?
2: Maybe. Okay.
5: And he get paid way more. He found the loophole.
2: Yeah.
5: He's like, God, I figured out these planes. Basically, if you turn this knob, flip this switch up, it flies itself.
2: What could you? I don't know if there's anything you could fake, Trav.
5: I'll tell you right now.
2: What could you
5: absolutely
2: do?
5: Nothing.
2: You don't think so?
5: I am such a bad liar. Like, my wife knows. Like, if I go in and, like, I start a conversation where I'm, like, not trying to lie to her about something serious. Like, hey, you know, I'm going to the gas station.
2: You start laughing.
5: I'm going to screw somebody else. You know, nothing like that. But if I'm just, like, BSing her, she goes, just stop lying right now. Like, just stop.
2: Like, the other day, I go, did you turn the air down? No. Every alarm, ooga, goes off in your body. I go, yes, you did.
5: Absolutely nothing.
2: Yeah.
5: I can't hold a poker face to save my life.
2: You can't fake anything.
5: You know what I could?
2: A checkout at Meijer. You couldn't be a bagger. Could you fake being a bagger?
5: Oh, yeah. Like, something like that, for sure. You know what okay. I bet I could fake maybe being a car salesman. Like, if I walked up to the lot dressed up like khakis, you know.
2: No.
5: You know, Johnson Chevrolet shirt on or whatever.
2: But they'd say, what's under the hood? And you'd go, I don't know, a motor.
5: Well, that's
2: like,
5: true.
2: No,
5: see,
2: no,
5: that's
2: you have
5: too,
2: to know
5: too
2: cars.
5: Too much detail.
2: Mm-hmm,
5: You're
2: mm-hmm.
5: right. Too much detail.
2: See, now, I
5: oh yeah,
2: feel like I could fake a lot.
5: Yeah.
2: A lot.
5: What's the movie? Catch Me If You Can.
2: Like, I could fake. I could
5: You're
2: fake.
5: Leonardo,
2: I tried to fake being a doctor. Not a doctor. Not a doctor. A medical assistant.
5: You better be careful, because you can get sued.
2: You know what? When they said, is there anybody with medical knowledge on the flight? And I stood up and walked forward. I meant, because I know CPR.
5: Meanwhile, Rachel, who also works in the building, is like, what?
2: What are you
5: hell
2: doing?
5: Are you?
2: You have a couple of F-bombs.
5: Sit down.
2: And I said, nope, I got this. Walking up to the body, walking up to the passed out woman on the plane, walking up going, you got this, McCormick. What are you doing? You got this, McCormick. What the hell are you doing? You got this, McCormick. But the you got this, McCormick won out.
5: You were fighting the angel and the devil.
2: Yes, and it won out. The you got, and by the way, the devil was the you got this.
5: Yeah, do it.
2: Get up there. You're as good as anybody.
5: Shove your finger in their mouth.
2: You can do it. Anyway, yeah, I feel like that. I could probably.
5: I don't know.
2: I'll tell you what I did. What's my story with Mike Babcock?
5: Greatest Hits Volume 10.
2: Yep, I faked being an art
5: connoisseur.
2: Who runs a museum? That person.
5: That person.
2: An art, you know, museum person. No, they're way smarter than all of us. People are yelling it into their phone right now.
5: I'm sorry, I'm not an art person.
2: I guess that makes
5: me a rube.
2: Yeah, they're way smarter. They know all stuff.
5: Sure.
2: No, I'm not an art person, too. I don't get it. But anyway, I faked it, and I've made up a name and said, you know, this is Qaddafi's art. And Qaddafi did, and he goes, wow.
5: This is from Paul Cucci.
2: Yes, that's exactly it. I came up with all these names. Mike Babcock, the coach of the Red Wings at the time. We were at a fundraiser. We were up in the president's suite waiting to go on this big stage thing. And I walked him around the suite and talked about each piece of art, and he totally believed that I was an art aficionado. Yeah. Yeah. So, an art studio person. So that I faked pretty well.
5: Was he following you around because he believed you, or was he just following you around to watch your dumper behind you?
2: No, he believed me. No, there wasn't that at all. No, he believed me.
5: Okay.
2: I mean, so it was, yeah. I mean, it was, he's like, oh my God, maybe let me see if I could purchase one of these. Yeah, Mike, go ask the front desk if you can buy one. Fun.
5: Qaddafi goes up.
2: I faked a lot of, but I mean, or.
5: Sir, are you okay? Like, that's not a thing.
2: You know, and like I'll say things like backstage and things, and you know, so I don't know.
5: I mean, there's a certain level of arrogance and confidence you have to have, and you have like the perfect cocktail.
2: Yeah.
5: Yeah, you do.
2: Shake it up.
5: Yeah. You are the, you know, the what? Dirty martini of.
2: There it is.
5: Overconfidence.
2: What could you or have you faked? I mean, what do you think you could pull off? Let us know. 459-9797. What could you? Because this guy clearly pulled off being a pilot.
5: I'll never forget you. I'll never forget you.
2: No. What?
5: You shined a light in some kid's eyes in a Walmart.
2: Okay, well, I wanted to see if he had a concussion. He fell on his head.
5: And then you told him he was fine.
2: His mom was very appreciative of me.
5: What if that kid could have died?
2: I had a flashlight. No, his pupils were
5: Benny all went right. to sleep that night and never woke
2: we'll
5: up.
2: Take-
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2: Here we are again, Michigan. 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
11: Recent survey conducted by Common Sense Media found one-third of teenagers prefer AI companions over humans for serious conversations. There's a term for that, social offloading. And experts we talked to warned that this habit could be stunting emotional growth, leaving an already isolated generation who came of age during the pandemic even less prepared for the messiness of human interaction. Sure, AI can help you polish whatever it is you're looking to say, but that's not very human, right? 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I'm Dr. Sanjay Gupta, helping you live a better life.
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1: Woman found trapped alive in the mud for 3 days before a couple guys found her on a trail. 3 days.
2: Well, she's like laying in the mud?
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2: Okay. All right. Oh my God.
1: Okay, hold on a second.
3: Hear and see this story. A woman saved after she was stuck in the mud for several days. Rescued in a chance encounter with two men off-roading. That rescue happened Saturday near Bacchus in north central Minnesota.
4: The woman had been reported missing 3 days earlier. Today, her rescuers, who are being hailed as heroes, shared their story with Raya Katene.
5: What they say felt like a movie.
6: No way.
5: Adam Sandback and Mike Gravlin caught briefly on video. But what led up to this moment,
6: I'll never forget it,
5: is still replaying in their heads.
6: I'm just thankful that she was alive.
7: We found some new trails.
5: The two friends were exploring this small bumpy trail near Park Rapids on Saturday when they saw this.
6: There's this van in the middle of nowhere that has no real off-road capabilities to get there, but it somehow did. As we got closer, we could see that there was a body in the puddle next to the van. And then that's when it got real.
8: What did you think when you first noticed there was a person there?
6: When we walked up, we thought she was dead. We thought it was just a body. And then she whispered, "Help me."
2: What? Help me? She's stuck in the mud and just her face is sticking out.
1: Mm-hmm.
2: Like all her body's like submerged, like she's laying down and only her face. For 3 days? No. So did she get out of the van and slip and fall in the mud?
1: I mean, that's...
2: All right.
1: That's the best guess.
2: First, what are you doing back there in your stupid minivan, A? B, I can tell you right now, 100%, positively, absolutely, I know without a shadow of a doubt that if I fell on my back in mud, in deep mud, because it suctions you, because it does, that I could get out of it. I know I could at least sit up and get out of it. If my face wasn't submerged, I know for sure I could. 100%.
1: I'd be dead. I mean, she was there for 3 days. I would have probably died. I would have probably died within 8 hours
2: within
1: from a heart attack. Yeah.
2: Help me. A bear would have come and like just whizzed on you. Or
1: yeah, scat on my face. Or you
2: raccoon
1: know, wait, hold on.
2: Eye.
1: The most hung alpha deer comes walking by, and its nuts just across my face.
2: A squirrel.
1: Yeah, right. Rattlesnake bites my face.
2: Yeah, I know. I know for sure, though. I could get out of that. Like this woman had, she's got no strength. This is the problem. Wow. You got to learn.
1: She's got no strength. She survived for 3 days.
2: Okay, but that was just
1: There has to be a will to live at that point.
2: No, I think there's nothing. It wasn't enough to kill her. First of all, let me just say this.

0: I would lay comfortable in there for a while because it's comfortable. You're like, it's comfortable.
1: You're
0: like
1: a freak.
0: I've taken a mud bath before.
1: Yeah.
0: I did a mud scrub before when I went to this really hoity toity for my 40th birthday. I went to Canyon Ranch. Oprah goes there, like by this hoity toity spa place, right?
1: Sure.
0: In Utah. No, Arizona. Arizona.
1: Yeah.
0: And I did the submerge in the mud thing.
1: Did
0: and
1: ya?
0: It was like so, well, I knew I was getting out, so it was comforting. But yeah, I'm like a mud bath.
1: Oh, so you like the feeling of being like restrained.
0: I do. Comfort. It's just comfort. Like, you know, it's like comfort, like being in womb.
1: You'd probably be into that mummifying BDSM thing then.
0: I don't BDS, BFD, F. There's no letters involved. I would just like to become, I just like, but I will tell you this. I know if I fell in mud, I could sit up. I would have the strength to do that. She got suctioned in and couldn't fight the, because yeah. It was wet. It wasn't like dried instantly and she was cemented. You, on the other hand, no.
1: I would have fought it until I was underneath and I'd die.
0: A leaf would fall on your mouth.
1: Yeah.
0: No, yeah, you'd be.
1: I'd have something come by and rip my nose off. Wait, no, the guys would. Oh my God, there's a car pulling up and they run over my head.
0: Right. Or they were in like SUV thingy or
1: side by side.
0: Side by side.
1: Yeah.
0: They'd run the tire tracks on your face.
2: Reverse.
0: We got sports.
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0: Listen to us or the dog gets it.
3: Have you been near a Super Bowl ring ever before? Have you held a Super Bowl ring in your hand?
4: No.
3: Really?
4: No.
3: I'm trying to think whose I did. They came
4: Michelle,
3: in when I worked in Detroit.
4: I had a single mom, okay?
3: Okay. I'm sorry. We'll try and get you close to a ring somewhere sometime, all right? I mean, championship rings, you know what? And the Pistons, those rings were huge too when they won the championship. That
4: oh,
3: was
4: I
3: fun.
4: Bet they were.
0: It's Michelle and Travis.
3: And then have you ever held the Stanley Cup? Am I just bragging at this time?
4: Yeah,
3: this
4: you know, you kind of say, you try your best to,
3: you know,
4: like,
3: what though? You have held your share of,
4: be careful,
3: NASCAR bumper stickers.
4: And, I'm not a NASCAR.
3: And,
4: why immediately am I a NASCAR
3: I don't
4: fan?
3: Know.
0: Classic Rock 97 LAV.
4: Woo! Another week, bitches.
3: What'd I tell ya?
4: You know what?
3: I'll oh, you're going to hate me today.
4: Well,
3: I'm ordering a Knicks hat. I'm on the Knicks bandwagon. Yeah. I'm going to the parade Thursday. Oh, yeah.
4: Listen, I'll give you your flowers. You said it before the series started. The Knicks are going to win the series. They're going to win the series. They're going to win the series.
3: Yep.
4: And you were right about something sports related, so I will give you credit for that.
3: I looked online. Hats are very... They're almost too expensive. Like, and then do I want the official? I wanted the official championship hat, but it's black and white. The official one is. I want the Knicks colors, like the blue and the orange.
4: I'm giving you your flowers by saying you're right. Don't wear a Knicks hat in here, though.
3: Really?
4: No.
3: Why?
4: Why are you a Knicks fan all of a sudden?
3: I got a Brunson jersey coming. Yeah.
4: Not to mention they're the most undeserving fan base on the planet to win championship.
3: New York fans are heinous. Horrible. But it was fun to watch them watch the game on a side of a building. That's fun.
4: Yeah.
3: That is fun. I mean, really.
4: It's fun to watch them knock people unconscious, too, in the streets,
3: you know what?
4: After games.
3: Try doing... We talk about the Pistons all we want and how the Pistons could... Try watching a Pistons game in downtown Detroit on the side of a building.
4: Sure.
3: That
4: nobody
3: ain't gonna happen.
4: When nobody cares about basketball.
3: It's not gonna happen. You know?
4: Yeah.
3: I mean, and so...
4: Red Wings Stanley Cup game, maybe. Tigers World Series game. Detroit's not a basketball town.
3: Maybe in the outskirts, like in Oakland County, they'll have it on, you know.
4: Yeah.
3: But anyway, yeah, Knicks.
4: Yeah, speaking of hats, where'd you dig that out of?
3: The hat I'm wearing today.
4: Yeah, the hat you're
3: M
4: wearing.
3: On the, that's my M for Michelle.
4: Yeah, that's what black. It stands for.
3: Trev goes, are you wearing a Marlboro hat? And I said, yeah. Well, why? And then Rob next door goes, hey, did you get that hat with your points? I remember, I never smoked cigarettes, but I mean, for a minute I did it, like in my 40s, but.
4: We all did.
3: Those Marlboro, you could get points after, like you joined it and you got points with the, yeah, that wasn't in my day, but you guys got points. Did you get a hat with your points? It's, no, I got the vintage. It's a vintage. I thought the color was cool. It's got the marble. It's got the horse on the side.
4: I have a Zippo lighter with that exact logo on it.
3: You do?
4: And it has my initials on it.
3: What?
4: I was at a beer festival when I was in college. I was interning for one of the radio stations here in town, and they gave me tickets to go to the, they had, Calder Plaza used to have a really small beer festival, and I went to it. They had a Marlboro ambassador walking around there. And... Blonde, you know.
3: Oh, the girls.
4: Yeah,
3: the girls. Yeah, it's like the Hooters girls.
4: And
3: yeah,
4: they walk up to me and my friend. Well, we've been there for a couple hours already.
3: They're Miller Lite girls.
4: Do you boys want to sign up for Marlboro Rewards?
3: Marlboro Rewards.
4: Just grab this pen
3: classy.
4: Right out of my cleavage to sign up.
3: Classy.
4: So I signed up for that. And immediately they handed me a pack of cigarettes. And I'm like, you know, I'll smoke one once in a while when I'm drinking, but I don't smoke. They're like, oh, take them. It's fine.
3: Just take them.
4: And,
3: they're expensive. Take them. You could resell them outside the prison. You know, outside the jail. Yeah,
4: flinging one at a time over the barbed wire gate.
3: They're throwing wadded up dollars back at you. Yeah.
4: Right. So 3 weeks later after I sign up for this, because you got to give them your address and everything.
3: Sure.
4: 3 weeks later in the mail, my mom checks the mail, and she comes back in, and she goes, did you order something from Marlboro? I go, no. She goes, well, you got this package from Marlboro. I open it up. It almost looks like a jewelry case. I open it up, and on the inside, it's this stainless steel Zippo lighter with that logo on it and my initials on it. They sent me a Zippo lighter, a coupon book for all Marlboro products.
3: Wow.
4: And I think they sent me a koozie, too.
3: Our Marlboro Rewards program is still very much active. Marlboro Miles, physical proofs of purchase from the 1990s to the early 2000s are long gone. So the miles are long gone. But the program is now digitally. Adult smokers can scan unique codes found inside specially marked Marlboro cigarettes, using their mobile devices. What you can get, they can be redeemed for camping gear, electronics, gift cards, and cigarette coupons.
4: Absolutely.
3: That's what he said. Did you get that? You could have gotten this hat with my points. No, it's my smoke points. My Marlboro points. Yeah. Marlboro Reds.
4: You look like you could be a Marlboro Lights gal.
3: I was in high school and I was singing and I went to a voice therapist or a vocal trainer and she goes, okay, you're very young to be a smoker. And I said, I've never smoked a cigarette in my life. And she said, oh, sorry. I got that raspy.
4: Yeah.
3: Not from smoke. Like when people laugh and you can hear them wheeze.
4: Me.
3: Well, that's your asthma.
4: Yeah, you know.
3: You smoked with asthma? Shame, Trav. Shame.
4: I don't think I ever had asthma.
3: Oh, it was Munchausen by proxy. Yeah, by the way, good movie for you to watch about just that called Run, R-U-N.
4: Yeah.
3: Period. Run.
4: It has
3: with Sarah Paulson.
4: Sarah Paulson.
3: Did you watch it?
4: Yeah, I've watched that.
3: Yeah, she did.
4: Gypsy Rose Blanchard, that whole series, too.
3: I'm not saying she did to you what she did to her daughter what your mom did to you. I'm not saying that.
4: No. Never.
3: All right, today...
4: You can't play basketball, Travis. You have asthma.
3: We have lots to talk about today. We have... Oh, my God. There's that horrible video out of Brazil we're going to talk about. Something... I almost got took again over the weekend. Almost got took. Bonnie Blue is back. I feel like we have a Bonnie Blue story like every other week.
4: Well, we're your source for Bonnie Blue news.
3: Blue all day, all night.
4: Not your source for Journey tickets, but your source for Bonnie Blue news.
3: Oh, wow. Bitter. We gave away Journey tickets. We have a bunch of them.
4: No, we didn't.
3: Sure, we did. Back in January.
4: Sure, yeah.
3: Look. All right. Listen, we are here. We've got sports. And I have a question about sports.
4: You? A question?
3: Yeah.
4: No.
3: Okay.
4: All right. We'll do it next.
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5: Traffic flow starting to pick up a little bit through the S-curve downtown Grand Rapids. Look out for closures continuing. MLK over 131 bridge reconstruction. That's going to run all the way through probably Thanksgiving. We've got closures continuing. Caledonia, Broadmoor, 68th to 84th Street. Long-term road widening into 2027. Lakeshore looking okay. 96 Muskegon to Grand Rapids, 35. I'm Dave Cackley. That's a look at traffic.
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4: 13 on your side weather. Cooler than normal temperatures today with highs in the low 70s and partly sunny skies. Tomorrow, similar conditions with rain returning on Wednesday.
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4: NBA Finals over the weekend, Spurs and Knicks in San Antonio. Game 5 was this series wrapped up in a bow. Spurs jump out to a big lead. Knicks find a way to come back. And then they end up being the team that comes out on top.
21: 4-point lead. Here comes Fox. 5 seconds remaining. Fox to Wemby. Wemby tries a three. Puts it up. Off the mark. Ananobi the rebound. It's over. It's over. Knick fans, this is not a dream. Your long, long wait has ended. Go ahead and cry. After 53 years, the Knicks are finally NBA champions once again.
3: That was a great ending. It was exciting the way they battled back. God, missing threes, hitting threes, missing free throws. And what a physical game. They were beating the crap out of each other.
4: Yeah, I saw the score at halftime. It was only like 42 to 37. Wow. That's pretty low for these two teams.
3: As much as I think he's an anomaly and an interesting player and he's awesome, I'm about tired of hearing the nickname Wemby. Wemby. And, you know, he was getting tired by the end of the game. It was long, lanky, bony stick legs.
4: Yeah, they're
3: slowing down.
4: They wore him down as the series went along. I wouldn't be surprised to see him come back next season with, you know, 10 or 15 more pounds of muscle on him.
3: Yeah, he looks, yeah.
4: And he's only like 21 or 22 years old. Like, this is the thing. I mean, the Knicks, they won this series because they were the more experienced team. They had been in not this exact situation, but they played in the postseason a lot more. Spurs got a lot of young guys. This will be a good learning lesson for them going forward. And
3: they
4: hate the nickname Wemby, but you're going to hear it for the next 10 to 15 years.
3: And who's the other rookie on the Spurs?
4: Dylan Harper.
3: Harper.
4: Yeah.
3: I was thinking Carter for some reason. Harper, yeah, he's amazing.
4: Yeah.
3: Yeah, it was really fun to watch. I think it was all Brunson all last quarter.
4: Oh yeah, I mean he put that team on his back.
3: You know his dad was one of the coaches?
4: Did not know that.
3: I didn't either.
4: Nope, didn't know.
3: Yeah.
4: Knicks end up beating the Spurs 94-90 to clinch their first NBA title in over 50 years. Jalen Brunson, 45 points in the game. The Finals MVP after the game. Or not.
1: I don't know what I'm feeling. I'm just like, I'm in awe. I don't know. Whenever someone counts us out, we find a way to come back and do something about it.
3: Yeah.
4: I will say the most boring interview ever following an NBA Finals win, but I mean, I think that's just who he is. He's just a normal guy.
3: Yeah.
4: Doesn't have a ton of personality, just likes to play basketball.
3: Yeah, yeah.
4: Nothing wrong with that. Only one other player has scored 45 points in a winning elimination game in NBA history. Do you know who that is?
3: Michael Jordan.
4: There you go.
3: Yeah.
4: Jalen Brunson, Michael Jordan, the only two players who have scored that many points in a game. Where it matters the most, elimination game in the NBA Finals. World Cup now in full swing. The United States started with a bang. They beat Paraguay 4-1 on Friday. Their next game is this Friday against Australia. Stanley Cup Finals, Vegas.
3: Wait, that was the biggest game, biggest, most goals ever scored in a World Cup playoff game, right?
4: Sure, yeah, but the okay. United States.
3: Try and care.
4: Not, I mean,
3: I know, people are trying all over the internet okay. to care. Like, they're trying really hard to have, like, soccer parties. No one's coming. It's a hard time to start it when we got the basketball finals. Baseball's just getting, I mean, really fun. And then we have the Stanley Cup thing.
4: It's just nobody really cares about soccer here.
3: I know.
4: Unfortunately. Right. I mean, you see, like, the Dutch getting ready for their soccer game against Japan, wherever they are. I think they're playing down in Dallas. And, I mean, they're out there basically having a rave before the game, and it's like you wouldn't see United States soccer fans doing this. Not a chance.
3: Now, here's a little, do you want a Michigan tie to the soccer? Or do you not care?
4: Sure. Michelle on sports.
3: Michigan State University, six of their students did, and the professor did, the grass for all of the...
4: Oh, yeah.
3: Or 12 or 21 or however many soccer stadiums there are out there right now.
4: Really?
3: They did all of the, it's a certain kind of grass to, the ball will roll on, and it was a whole study, whole thing.
4: That's good for them.
3: Yeah, because they've got that big agriculture, you know.
4: Their board of trustees just ran off their president and their athletic director, so that's fun.
3: Well, still, they did the soccer stadiums.
4: Woo!
3: They did the grass on the pitch.
4: Yay. Good for them. Go green.
3: Okay.
4: Vegas Golden Knights and Carolina Hurricanes, Stanley Cup Finals. Carolina, you could kind of feel the tide turn in this series after game four. It felt like Carolina took control, and they went on to win the next three games and win their first Stanley Cup in over 20 years.
2: And they're going to clinch it appropriately with a total team effort and a shutout. The Carolina Hurricanes have won the Stanley Cup for the second time.
4: 3-0 last night. Dominant performance. Jordan Staal, now 37 years old, captain for Carolina, wins the Conn Smythe Trophy as the playoff MVP.
3: Wait, the what trophy?
4: The Conn Smythe Trophy. It's the MVP of the postseason.
3: I thought it just sounded like something else, and I went, I know a few cranky bitches who could win that trophy too.
4: Oh,
3: anyway,
4: gotcha.
3: Yeah, I did.
4: Okay. Rod Brendamore, their head coach, too, won it as a player with the Carolina Hurricanes back in 2006, now winning it as the head coach of the team in 2026. Baseball yesterday, Tigers and Guardians rained out. They have a makeup date scheduled for September 4th. Good thing they didn't play yesterday because they probably would have lost again. Tigers are in Houston tonight to take on the Astros. First pitch at 8:10. Troy Melton gets the start for the Tigers. I don't think I could possibly despise another professional sports team than the Cleveland Guardians.
3: Yeah, I think everybody feels that way.
4: Watching them play the Tigers, it's the most...
3: Everybody feels like that.
4: Oh.
3: I know.
4: Oh, my God. It's because it's just like... It's one of those things where this team's not any better than the Tigers, but they just have their number.
3: There's a commercial for Ohio tourism, okay?
4: Yeah.
3: And it starts with a kid. Hey, kids, throw your dart at the map and we'll anywhere in the United States. And that's where we'll go. And they throw it at Ohio and then da, da, da, da, Ohio, like the whole commercial kicks in. Yeah. And now if I were that dad, I would have said, Ohio, that's two out of three. Let's throw it again. We're not going to Ohio for our break.
4: Yeah.
3: It's Ohio. Ohio. No. It's a
4: dart at the board. Toledo.
3: No,
4: really?
3: No.
4: Oh.
3: No. Two out of three, kids.
4: Right.
3: All right, when we come back, Travis, I have a question about sports for you.
4: Okay.
3: I have a question and a suggestion, a way that something, one thing we should change.
4: Okay.
3: Okay, we'll do that next.
5: Oh, boy.
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7: 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West Michigan traffic is on LAV.
23: Traffic flows running a little heavier on the expressways. Just had a report of an injury accident near the Ford Airport, 44th Street and Broadmoor Avenue. Unknown on the severity of those injuries, but look out for crews on the scene. We got closures continuing downtown Grand Rapids. Cherry Street, the ramps north and southbound remain closed through the end of the month. 31, Muskegon to Holland, 27. I'm Dave Cackley. That's a look at traffic.
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32: 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There's a term for that: social offloading. And experts we talked to warned that this habit could be stunting emotional growth, leaving an already isolated generation who came of age during the pandemic even less prepared for the messiness of human interaction. Sure, AI can help you polish whatever it is you're looking to say, but that's not very human, right? It's the messiness that makes our interactions with each other so real. 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Psychiatrists we talked to encouraged turning to family or friends when you're struggling to to express yourself. They are keen to help. I'm Dr. Sanjay Gupta, helping you live a better life.
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4: 13 on your side weather. Cooler than normal temperatures today with highs in the low 70s and partly sunny skies. Tomorrow, similar conditions with rain returning on Wednesday.
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4: Here's your sports question. Sports with Michelle.
3: All right. Are you ready? Okay. Yeah.
4: Go ahead.
3: Why? I understand why basketball season goes for the long time that it does. A lot of teams, a lot of games, a lot of the way they do that. I do not understand why hockey goes on as long as it does. I feel like we could have the playoffs for hockey done in March. And I feel like we could have the Stanley Cup by the end of March done, Bob's your uncle, done deal out. To have the basketball championship going on the same time that the Stanley Cup championship is. And that, it's just silly.
4: Are you just now noticing that this is a thing?
3: No, I've always known it was a thing. But this year, I really just kind of, because I was paying attention more. And I've always thought that hockey should be done before 80 degrees. Hockey should be done when it's still cold out, period. Basketball's an inside sport. We don't care. Football's done.
4: Hockey's an inside sport.
3: Okay, but hockey's on ice. Yeah, good point. Hockey's on ice, though.
4: I like
3: though.
4: They're playing out
3: hockey's
4: in the backyard.
3: Hockey's a winter sport. It's like football. It's football. Yeah. Football, we're done because it's a fall sport.
4: Yeah.
3: Hockey is a winter sport. It should be done by the end of winter or the beginning of spring.
4: Sure, but I think if you asked certain people, they would tell you that the basketball season's way too long.
3: It is long, too.
4: Yeah.
3: But it's less annoying because you're not on ice, and we're not watching ice skating in June.
4: I think if you ask most sports fans, they would tell you playoff hockey is more entertaining than playoff basketball.
3: When does basketball start?
4: October.
3: First tip-off.
4: Basketball and hockey season are perfectly aligned. Preseason starts late September. Regular season starts early October.
3: Okay, but hockey should just get done sooner.
4: I
3: think there are the same amount of hockey teams. I think there are more basketball teams.
4: No, there's about the same amount, 32 teams. Okay. Actually, I think there's more teams in the NHL than there are the NBA.
3: See, I think we could get those done. Play. I think we can get that done in a good 3 months.
4: Well, the way that happens is they can't play these obnoxiously long regular seasons because both leagues play 82 game regular seasons.
3: Yeah, why?
4: It's unnecessary.
3: What, right?
4: It's totally unnecessary.
3: No reason.
4: There's been a lot of talk about them bumping it down to maybe 65 games.
3: It's not like they play series. Hockey doesn't play series, right? Like baseball does, like a 3-game series, 4 games. It's one game and out, right?
4: Yeah, it's one.
3: That's what I'm saying. So yeah. There's no reason for it. I could understand if they had to play series like baseball,

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2: That was my question. You don't have a good answer as a sports guy.
3: The reason why they do it? It's money.
2: That's it?
3: Advertising. Yeah, okay. Of course. That's the only reason anything happens in sports anymore is because of money. They don't do it for the fans.
2: I don't want you to have a grabber over there.
3: Hey, we're thinking of expanding the college football playoff to 24 teams. Yeah, that's really for the fans.
2: Hear me out. 24 teams.
3: Yeah, so we can watch 23 blowouts and maybe get one good game.
2: All right, speaking of blowout, listen, you had an incident on the, it's not really on the way in. It was before coming in today. You came in all disheveled and traumatized. We'll talk about it next.

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Stand still, laddie!

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2: So there was a giant raccoon holding me hostage on my back porch this morning.
3: He's got an M16.
2: Yeah.
3: M13.
2: Tink, tapping on the window
3: yeah,
2: with
3: he's
2: it.
3: Holding it. Holding.
2: Where's the grub, fatty?
3: I know it's in there.
2: Yeah.
3: I know you don't go hungry.
2: Yeah. Well, I saw you bring in 8 Aldi bags the other day.
3: He was at your back door?
2: Back door. Okay. So we use our back door when we go and, to and from the house, whatever. And I was walking out the back door this morning, and out of the corner of my eye, I see a tail moving.
3: Uh-oh.
2: And I'm like, what the? I immediately jumped back into the back porch and closed the door.
3: Oh, no.
2: And all of a sudden, I'm not kidding you, this raccoon is probably 45 pounds. It's huge.
3: Wow.
2: Comes.
3: That's a big fella.
2: Thump, thump, thump,
3: woke
2: thump,
3: up
2: thump,
3: this
2: thump.
3: Morning.
2: Got yourself a gun. Yeah, he comes wandering out, looks in the window of my screened-in porch, and I'm like,
3: Hey, dude. Hi.
2: No.
3: Because they got those claws. And they have.
2: It's digging.
3: They have thumbs.
2: Yeah.
3: Like, they can grip stuff.
2: He was scratching at the back of my house. Scratching at the door.
3: What do you got in there?
2: So I kicked the door a couple times, and it took off running.
3: To scare him. Ah.
2: But he'd come right back.
3: Did
2: not care about my presence.
3: I want food. Food, food, food. I want food.
2: I mean, that's the only thing I can think of. Maybe it has rabies. I don't know.
3: No,
2: because it was acting really strange.
3: Yeah, but that doesn't just mean I think he was just hungry.
2: He'd scoot off, and
3: he was hangry.
2: I blew up this inflatable kiddie pool for Dominic in the backyard.
3: I know, it was cute.
2: And at one point, I kicked the door again, and it ran off, and it ran to the backyard. I don't think it realized it was there. It stumbled over and flipped into the little kiddie pool, the raccoon.
3: Oh,
2: did.
3: Poor little guy. You got him all wet.
2: My wife texted me this morning and said, well, his inflatable pool is popped.
3: Well, so. You've ruined that now, Trav.
2: Yeah, I guess that's my fault.
3: Yeah, because you scared the little fella. It's now popped his claw.
2: It's my fault that my wife put, cat food out back for one of the neighborhood cats.
3: Oh, that's why
2: we have a raccoon now. It's my fault, though. Right, it's my fault.
3: Well, do they get into does the raccoon get into, the tomatoes, the whatever else you got growing back there?
2: We don't have any vegetable plants back there right now.
3: What you got, herbs?
2: Nothing. Flowers.
3: Because there's a way to get rid of animals, from eating your stuff. I wonder if it would work for just them wandering in your yard looking for food. I have a friend who, the bunnies would eat all her garden, so she'd pee around her garden just to mark it. So
2: she just
3: that,
2: drop trowel and
3: yeah,
2: pee in her backyard.
3: Which isn't easy for a girl because she had to squat. She had to get it all in there, get around, and do all that. But maybe you do that.
2: I could do it. Honestly.
3: Drink a lot of water and you just start whizzing around the yard. Mark your territory. Because they'll eat, two things will happen. One of two things. So they go, oh, something big and big lives here. We're running, because you've now marked it. That's how they smell. Or they'll go, hey, everybody, this is where we all pee. This is the new bathroom.
2: Right.
3: One of the two.
2: 20 of them, eyes all looking at me in the backyard when I go out there in the morning.
3: Glowing.
2: Yeah.
3: You know what, though? Sometimes they'll try and overmark. Like, they'll show, you're not the boss, we are, and they'll mark over it.
2: Oh, wonderful.
3: If he's bigger, if he's 40-pounder.
2: Wonderful.
3: Yeah.
2: He's a big boy. And like I said, I've never had that happen before. Usually when there's a raccoon in the backyard or any kind of animal and I go out there in the morning to leave for work, they take off. Like, they're gone.
3: Yeah, yeah.
2: This guy did not care about my presence.
3: I'll tell you, I heard noises this morning. I have my window open, and I always feel like it's like digging. I feel like that's what a noise, either a raccoon or a skunk, like a wop, wop, wop, wop, wop. I hear it a lot in morning, and I feel like maybe a What's the other one with the red eyes?
2: It's two raccoons banging.
3: Possum. Well, or it's a possum. I feel like they're digging because I wake up and there's little holes dug.
2: Oh.
3: Like they're looking for grubs or whatever because they're nocturnal.
2: You look out in the backyard, there's a raccoon mounting another one.
3: Close the gate, back away. Hey! I'm trying to get busy here.
2: Right, yeah.
3: What do you got?
2: The kids are sleeping.
3: Well, so did he wander off? What's happened?
2: I didn't go out my back door. Like, listen, this thing's acting strange. It might have rabies.
3: Oh,
2: if I get
3: God.
2: Bit, I got to go get rabies shots.
3: It's
2: no thanks.
3: By the way, it could be, the rabies lethal for
2: You think?
3: Humans.
2: Yeah.
3: But you went out the front door, you're that much of a baby.
2: I'm not.
3: He's not going to chase you. He's going to run away.
2: It didn't matter. He didn't care that I was there.
3: City raccoon's a little tougher, I understand. How you doing?
2: Yeah.
3: City raccoon. How you doing? My name's Eb. But, you know, so they are a little tougher. I might have a live trap left from the skunk guy in my garage. And what we'll do.
2: Still have the bones of the one you left
3: there? All right.
2: There.
3: It was one mistake, and I feel horrible.
2: Michelle trapped a raccoon in it and forgot about it.
3: I think it was a possum. And usually I go let him go on the other side of the river because you have to cross over water. And I forgot about one of the traps, and I went out there a month later, and there were just, like, bones. And I'm like, oh. Because first he starved to death, or first he got thirsty, then he did horrible.
2: Yeah.
3: Horrible. I felt horrible. So thanks for bringing it up again. But yes, if you trap it, I know you don't want to get anywhere near that. I then will take it across the river and release.
2: Like, how do you pick up the cage?
3: There's a handle on top.
2: Oh, there's a handle on top of
3: it.
2: Well,
3: kind of, yeah.
2: Like, do I put, like, a sheet over it?
3: No.
2: After it happens?
3: No.
2: Did I put it in my trunk?
3: No, you just, not in your trunk. I throw it in the seat of your car. In the back seat of your car.
2: Oh no.
3: They're not gonna get out. They're living little beings. They're mammals.
2: No.
3: And how would you like to be thrown in a trunk?
2: You know, there's been moments where I've been close, I'm sure.
3: I've been in a trunk before for the drive-in. We really used to do that. Very dangerous. Anyway, I'll bring over the live trap. We'll get him in there, poor little guy.
2: And you'll come get him for me?
3: I'll come and remove him.
2: Because I really don't want to deal with that.
3: I'll come and remove him. We'll talk price later. Okay, we won't have to talk price up front.
2: Price.
3: No big deal.
2: You only have to come move a bunch of stuff for me. That's
3: okay.
2: It. That's
3: all right.
2: It.
3: All right. Poor little guy. Ugh. Poor little fella Trav versus a raccoon.
0: She thought she already raised her son. It's Michelle and Travis on Classic Rock 97 LAV. 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
1: Traffic flows still running fairly light on the expressways. Crash partially blocking with injuries near the Ford Airport, Broadmoor, and 44th Street. Unknown on the severity of those injuries, but again, we do have emergency crews on the scene there. Closures lingering in Caledonia, and that's going to be the case all the way into 2027. Broadmoor between 68th and 84th Street. Long-term road widening project. I'm Dave Cackley. That's a look at traffic.
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2: 13 on your side weather. Cooler than normal temperatures today with highs in the low 70s and partly sunny skies. Tomorrow, similar conditions with rain returning on Wednesday.
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3: I love it. Everybody becomes a pro. Once you have a problem, everybody knows. We're getting texts about how you can eradicate your raccoon problem in your backyard, Trav. Or what you should do should you come in contact with a raccoon.
2: Somebody said to mix...
3: No. We don't poison animals.
2: No, it's not poison.
3: Okay, all right.
2: Mix cayenne pepper with water and a little dish soap and spray around the perimeter of your yard.
3: Oh.
2: I guess that'll keep them out.
3: Really?
2: Yep.
3: Ugh.
2: Place rags soaked in ammonia inside coffee cans.
3: I feel like that will kill your plants, though. Can't you just pee around the perimeter of your garden?
2: I don't know.
3: I mean, that's what I don't know.
2: Will... My
3: human
2: pee.
3: Urine. Oh.
2: Will my pee be red if
3: prevent,
2: I drink beet juice? That's the first thing that pops
3: prevent,
2: up on Google.
3: Prevent. Oh, will it? And yeah. Will it be red if you drink beet juice?
2: Yeah, I don't know.
3: Will my urine prevent
2: in my yard.
3: Garden invasion?
2: Human urine is unlikely to be an effective long-term solution to repelling raccoons.
3: Oh, here it is. Human urine is a mixed bag for garden defense. While it can occasionally deter specific herbivores like rabbits and deer by mimicking the scent of a predator, it's basically unreliable. Furthermore, high nitrogen and salt levels can easily burn your plants. And it can attract rats. Oh my God. Don't pee in your yard.
2: No, it's the opposite.
3: Wow.
2: Hi, Tom.
20: Hey, good morning. Yeah, we had critters in our yard. I got a remote control sprinkler head for my hose. or not remote control, but a motion sensor. So whenever the critter starts going across the yard, the sprinkler goes off and nails it, and it also makes quality ring cam entertainment.
3: Oh, my God.
2: That's hilarious.
3: How weirdest animal you've seen back there getting sprayed?
20: I've seen raccoons. I've seen, stray neighborhood cats. They love it. They, jump 8 feet in the air.
3: The cats. All right, right. Cats with water.
2: Yeah.
3: That's hilarious.
20: Possum.
3: Yeah.
20: I think that was about it.
3: The squirrels are in there with a little shower cap on.
20: They're not.
3: On
20: they're doing that.
3: And some soap.
20: Yeah.
3: All right, thanks.
20: Soap on a rope.
3: Thanks, Tom. That's not a bad idea. You have 900 ring cams. Maybe hook, and they're all motion activated. Maybe hook one up to...
2: I should get one that hooks up to, a 22 caliber rifle.
3: All right, and Travis just... Gibbs, we're not shooting animals in our backyard in this city. We're not. We're
2: Nails
3: not.
2: Them.
3: Yeah, you're such a tough guy.
2: Or I should get one
3: of
2: the...
3: I would like to see you kill an animal. Oh, my God!
2: I should get one of the ones where you throw the brush over the top of a tarp, and then, they walk over the top of it, and they fall down in the hole with all the spikes.
3: No, you don't. Shouldn't get that. Because you know what? You'd trip and fall face first into that. You would. What happened? Nice.
2: How Travis nice. Die his own trap.
3: Right. To come in with one eye. Well, one got right on the...
2: Hey, don't forget, coming up 9 o'clock, we're going to announce the winner for the ultimate Father's Day giveaway. Be listening for that.

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2: I'm not mad at Bonnie Blue. Like, okay. I mean, she makes millions.
3: Yeah.
2: I couldn't do it.
3: The logistics of it doesn't make a lot of sense to me. That's the part that
2: it's a world record. Other people eat, you know, pickles. How many pickles can you eat in an hour? I mean, there are different world records, hot dog eating contests. Why did I choose pickles and hot dogs? That was a little phallic.
3: You had a little Bonnie Blue in you back in the day.
2: But she, shut up.
0: It's Michelle and Travis on Classic Rock 97 LAV.
2: So, video that went viral over the weekend, I thought was AI. Fake. When they tossed that girl off the bridge. So, what I'm talking about is in Brazil, there's a bungee jumping bridge. It's an abandoned bridge. And they jump off it. It's not into water. It's over land. And they, you know, you bungee jump off it. Your bungee's on the... And your feet, boing, boing, boing, you get thrown off. So these six guys work there. And it was shut down, but people go there and bungee jump all the time. So it's illegal. So a girl goes to bungee jump, 21-year-old girl from Brazil, very excited. And they toss her off like she's in an airplane mode. There's three guys, one holding her feet, knees, and like upper chest, like her arms, right? She's in an airplane position. They cock back. They toss her off. Lean back. Toss her off. And nobody attached the bungee to her. I think he's swearing. So. Swearing. Yeah, there were some U.S. people back there going, okay. Oh, my God, oh, my God, oh, my God. Because somebody who took the side video was from the States. And they were like, oh, look at her go. Oh, my God. And then they blurred out when she landed. Now, I've always wanted to bungee jump. Always. Always. I think it looks fantastic. It looks like fun. I won't now. Not because I'm worried about them forgetting, but the amateur, like, you trust these people. Like, when I did that rappel thing, I 100% put my life in the hands of these four workers, and they were the nicest kids. They're all 20-somethings. And they attached my safety equipment, and I had gloves on, and I 100%, none of it is of my own. It's life or death. And I am trusting my life in their hands. This girl was trusting her life in these six guys' hands that work there. They all did matching shirts. Well, three of them took off running and went and hid in the woods. The rest just took off. And they all six of them got caught and got arrested because, A, you're not supposed to be doing that. They don't even know what to charge him with at this point. Because
3: killing somebody?
2: Well, you know, and her boyfriend was there, watched it all.
3: Fun.
2: But I thought it was AI because the way they tossed her off and she was like, woo, you know, she was excited. And I'm like, they're like, what? Is this like into a volcano? This is AI. This is totally fake. And no, she thought she was attached. Now, is it on her to go, there's nothing to attach to my ankle? I don't know because you have all those clips and the bean, what are those called? Bean clips, whatever those are called.
3: Something like that.
2: Yeah.
3: Yeah.
2: Whatever. And those all clipped up. And you expect those guys to know how. Three guys carrying her doesn't one turn around and go, oh, there's the rope all coiled behind us. Nothing attached to her.
3: I think it really just depends on how legitimate the operation is. If you got to check for yourself.
2: I mean,
3: if these guy random dudes are standing out on what's called Skeleton Bridge somewhere in Sao Paulo,
2: right.
3: Brazil,
2: for $35, they'll help. That's what it was, $35 US. They'll help you.
3: Right.
2: Do this. They kind of it's their own pop up business.
3: Right. It's like walking into a massage shop in a mini mall and them not asking you if you want a happy ending.
2: Right, right. What do you do? Excuse me.
3: Right.
2: Yeah.
3: Yeah.
2: But like you have to, if you're going to do this, like go through a tourist agency or a reputable, you know, because there are some, there are plenty, but there are a lot of, in these third world countries though, or in these South American countries, there's a lot of bootleg operations. Like in Puerto Vallarta, there was, you know, if you went through tourism, Puerto Vallarta, then you're okay. But there are a lot of people saying, hey, come over to this zip line. Yeah, I don't know what the zip line. And by the way, they let you zip line upside down, which they don't take video of it because it's not legal.
3: Right.
2: But this girl, though, she gets thrown off. I mean, again, I thought I was watching something fake because you don't know.
3: Right. Yeah, there's so many AI videos floating around
2: now. Oh, my God.
3: I'll be honest. If it was foolproof, if I knew 100% that nothing bad was going to happen to me, and I could bungee jump 130 feet into a ravine, I still wouldn't do it.
2: You wouldn't do it.
3: If I could skydive and they told me it was a foolproof operation, nobody's died on our watch, don't care. I'll be the one to die.
2: Oh my God, that's the other thing that happened. Seven skydivers. Because those planes they take you up in, Travis, you want to jump out of them because they're rickety as crap.
3: Dude.
2: This plane had like a wooden, when I did skydiving, I wanted to jump out. It was junk.
3: Nothing's safe anymore. Nothing
2: ever was.
3: Well, I feel like it used to be a little bit safer. What's changed?
2: Well, I mean, I think you could. Well, you used to be able to throw people in volcanoes, no problem. I mean, they, you know, virgins into volcanoes. That was like a thing.
3: Oh, we're going back to the Aztec Empire.
2: No, I'm just saying. Yesterday, watching that was. That's what I thought. I go, does she know they're sacrificing her? Because she's like, wee. And then how does that go?
3: A group of Satanists waiting
2: right.
3: there.
2: Well, how does that go? Right. Ah, pitchfork. But how does that go when you get thrown off? About what point, when you're looking at the ground, do you realize, oh, crap, I ain't bouncing back up? Do you even realize, or is it so fast that you don't realize?
3: It's either...
2: Because I would realize.
3: A, so fast you don't realize, or B, you have a heart attack before it happens because you know it's going
2: to
3: happen.
2: Because Tom, who we used to work with... Tom is the one who fell off up in Presque Isle Park. He fell off the cliff up in Marquette.
3: Yeah.
2: And he said, I said, did you know? Because that's 100 feet up. And he fell into Lake Superior, rocky Lake Superior, and didn't die. And he goes, I knew the whole time I was falling. I go, because he goes, I just saw rock going past me. Like he knew. And when he landed, he knew. He thought he was dead. And he woke up going, oh, my God, I'm not dead. In the freezing cold water. They had to take a boat, took him 3 hours to get him out of there. It's the best story. And then he was all high when it happened. And then he goes, and then I'm in the hospital for hypothermia and everything and broken whatever. And my stupid college roommate, Northern Michigan University, comes up and goes, dude, you want a Smokey J? He goes, I'm in the hospital for being high and falling off a cliff.
3: Right.
2: So he was very conscious of what was happening. You know? Oh, I know. God. So that girl's like, oh, crap.
3: Nope. Nope.
2: You know.
3: Nope. Never.
2: This is. Nope. Yeah.
3: You couldn't pay me. Never.
2: Well, I would bungee jump.
3: I
2: won't now after this. I won't now after this.
3: Skydive. Do any.
2: You could zip line.
3: Nope.
2: You don't want to zip line?
3: I probably exceed the weight limit to zip line.
2: No, you don't. No, you don't.
3: Fat person zip lines.
2: Yeah, they do. It's called zip cording, but it's called zip. Oh, my God. It's. No. But yeah.
3: They're moving you on a crane.
2: It's pretty much what they run a roller coaster on, but you could do it, no problem.
3: All right, we've got sports next.
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5: Moderate to heavy traffic flows now, especially through the S-curve. 96th Ford Freeway still looking okay. Crash with injuries near the Ford Airport. Broadmoor and 44th Street still dealing with closures. Patterson between 36th and 44th. That should wrap up sometime later on this month. New Holland, 96th Avenue still dealing with closures there for another week or two. 31 Muskegon to Holland, still 27. I'm Dave Cackley. That's a look at traffic.
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3: Partly sunny skies. Tomorrow, similar conditions with rain returning on Wednesday.
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3: All the championship games were held this weekend. NBA Finals, NHL Stanley Cup playoffs. We'll start with the NBA Finals. Game 5 between the Knicks and Spurs in San Antonio. And this game kind of went like most of the games in the series. Knicks, well, Spurs take off and have a commanding lead. Knicks kind of chip their way back into it, and before you know it, they're left standing on top.
20: 4-point lead. Woo-hoo! Here comes Fox. 5 seconds remaining. Fox to Wemby. Wemby tries a three, puts it up. Off the mark. Ananobi the rebound. It's over. It's over. Knick fans, this is not a dream. Your long, long wait has ended. Go ahead and cry. After 53 years, the Knicks are finally NBA champions once again.
2: If you needed another reason to love Jalen Brunson, he, like, warned the fans after they won to celebrate responsibly because he knows the New York fans, heinous human beings.
3: After four people were stabbed,
2: right,
3: two people were knocked unconscious.
2: Buses were ripped apart. Buses. Yeah. City buses were bit, like, laying in a pile, ripped apart. And he, like, who's the injured teammate? His injured teammate who couldn't play. He gave him a piece of the...
3: I don't know.
2: He gave him a piece of the... What is it?
3: The net. Oh, why? Because he couldn't climb the ladder and do it himself.
2: No, he was in it. He was in crutches. He was out for the game. His best buddy on the team.
3: Oh.
2: Cute.
3: Didn't know his dad was on the coaching staff either.
2: I know.
3: Jalen Brunson. So the Knicks beat the Spurs 94-90 to clinch their first NBA title in over 50 years. Jalen Brunson, 45 points in the game. The finals MVP after the game.
1: I don't know what I'm feeling. I'm just like, I'm in awe. I don't know. Whenever someone counts us out, we find a way to come back and do something about it.
2: And Timmy Chalamet hugged him, and they did that whisper in each other's ears, cover up what you're saying, whisper in each other's ears. And Tim's like, yeah, yeah, yeah. And Brunson turns around and goes, I don't know, I might. Like, he was going, do you want to come and, like, whatever he was saying. And Brunson's like, listen, I'm tired. I got a kid. I got stuff. Right.
3: I want to win two of these things. I got to get back in the gym.
2: Yeah.
3: Yeah. Sorry. Jalen Brunson, it's not an unfortunate thing. It's just, he's just a normal guy. Like, he's not a big personality. He's quiet. He plays basketball, and that's what he does.
2: It's probably better. Like, he's not
3: going to give you the news, the soundbite, or, you know, the video clip you want when you interview him after a big win. He's not the guy to talk to.
2: No.
3: But he's the star on the team.
2: Right. He's no Dennis Rodman.
3: No. Right. Only two players in NBA history have scored 45 points in a winning elimination game in the NBA Finals. Michael Jordan and Jalen Brunson. Brunson scored 45 points in that win.
2: That's
3: carried them to that win.
2: Yeah, pretty much it was his game.
3: Yeah. It was the United States, their first game in the World Cup.
2: Yay.
3: Talk about it was their game. That was their game.
21: It's Christian Pulisic on the ball now. Draws the double team. Splits the double team. Pulisic in the box. Weston McKennie into the middle. It's an own goal. It's the United States on the board. Less than 7 minutes in.
3: I didn't realize they had a whole music production behind a goal there.
2: Yeah, I think there's a lot of money in soccer.
3: Oh, there's a ton of money in soccer.
2: I mean, that's why I think the production is, like, probably really good.
3: Yeah, well, they won their first game, 4-1, if you care.
2: Suck it, Paraguay!
3: Yeah, their next game is Friday against Australia. Stanley Cup Finals, Vegas Golden Knights and the Carolina Hurricanes in Vegas for Game 6 of the series. You could feel the tide start to turn in this series after Game 4. It was all Hurricanes in that one. They really just kind of asserted their dominance in the series, got back to their style of play, and that carried over for the next three games.
22: And they're going to clinch it appropriately with a total team effort and a shutout. The Carolina Hurricanes have won the Stanley Cup for the second time.
3: They beat the Vegas Golden Knights 3-0 to win the series. Jordan Staal, captain for the Carolina Hurricanes, wins the Conn Smythe Trophy as playoff MVP. Cool photo was posted last night. Rod Brendamore, the head coach of the team, played for the Hurricanes the last time they won the Stanley Cup. So they had a side-by-side of him holding it up as a player and then him holding it up as the head coach.
2: Oh, boy.
3: Yeah.
2: Fun.
3: Full circle moment is what they call that, Michelle.
2: Look at that.
3: Full circle.
2: Question for you.
3: Yeah.
2: If your neighbor is a jerk when you move into your new house, do you think you could sue the sellers, the former homeowners, for not telling you you had an a-hole neighbor?
3: Not part of the deal, man.
2: Well, turns out Minneapolis can. Talk about it next.

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2: When you sell your house, do you have to tell the buyers you have a terrible neighbor? Minneapolis resident Davis Monturi thinks so. His neighbor in the fall of 2024 was accused of shooting him. Says the people sold the house should have raised a red flag and said you had a chode next door. Jerk.
3: When you sell your house, do you have to tell the potential buyers you have a terrible neighbor? This man thinks so. His neighbor shot him. He says the people who sold him the house should have raised a red flag. As Rich Chapman reports, a new lawsuit blames those sellers for his living nightmare.
4: I'm just not well, so physically or mentally.
5: Davis Monturi was shot while trimming a tree in his front yard in the fall of 2024. Police say his neighbor, John Shawcheck, pulled the trigger.
4: Fractured the ribs. It hit my lung, sort of collapsed lung.
5: The shooting happened after more than a year of harassment and 38 calls to 911. Monturi says his complaints were not taken seriously by police.
4: I never felt like MPD was willing to protect me at all.
5: And a new lawsuit claims the couple that sold he and his wife their South Minneapolis home didn't protect them either. State law says sellers have to disclose whether there's anything that would significantly affect an ordinary buyer's use and enjoyment of the property. Maturi's suit claims at no time during the negotiation or closing process did they disclose any of the incidents the former owners dealt with, and that they were not simply selling the property as part of a typical move, that they were fleeing a deeply hostile and threatening situation.
2: They were moving the hell out. Here's the term again: significantly affect an ordinary buyer's use and enjoyment of the property. So if you have a neighbor next door who's a jerk all the time, you're supposed to tell them about it.
6: Well, there's the reason why they didn't tell them, though.
2: Right, they fled.
6: Nobody's going to buy that house when the neighbor's part of the package, you know?
2: Would you buy a house that somebody died in?
6: I'm pretty sure I did.
2: Really? Was it some,
6: Well, my neighbor across the street told me, like, a year after I had moved in, I'm pretty sure somebody killed themselves in that house.
2: Whoa! Not just died in it, but, oh, that's all they need to tell you.
6: Thanks, man.
2: Yeah, did you hear that noise?
6: Yeah, right.
2: Travis. I would. It wouldn't bother me at all. But a neighbor who's annoying, you know, there's nothing worse than that. There just really isn't.
6: Oh, fortunately, I've never had a bad neighbor, like a really bad neighbor.
2: We had a whole show about it last week.
6: Across the street, I guess. But I mean, that's when
2: they put their garbage in your garbage bin.
6: But when you think of neighbor, you think of like next door, right?
2: Yeah.
6: Somebody right next to you, not across.
2: Sharing a fence.
6: Correct.
2: Well, across the street neighbors.
6: It's a little more intimate when they're right next to you, though.
2: Yeah.
6: You have a little bit of space between you and across the street. So I've never had anybody right next to me that was terrible.
2: Yeah, I've not met the new. They keep to themselves, the new next door neighbor.
6: Oh, they still haven't introduced themselves
2: you know what?
6: To you?
2: That's fine, though, because I think they're just a young. No, that's their choice. Rarely. But they stay in, and I think they have a baby. I don't know. That's fine. Like, I don't want to go, hey, whatever. I just didn't do that. If I saw him out and I was out, but normally when I see him out, he's got headphones on, he's doing yard work, and I don't want to go, excuse me.
6: Oh, yeah.
2: Get me. Now, the neighbors behind me, they had a birthday party the other day. And I mean, it was a little girl, and it was every insane little girl. And it kind of was hilarious, but there's no way, there was no peace, but it was a birthday party.
6: Were you like watching from your backyard?
2: No, but I could hear it. Like, and I'm talking, if you're sitting outside trying to read or trying to do something, but it was really funny. No, I didn't, Joanne.
6: Oh.
2: Yo, I did. Yeah, the girl's fighting. And then
6: cattiness going
2: a ball
6: on.
2: Ended up in my yard. And I said, is this yours? And the dad goes, probably. Just toss her back.
6: Double bags under his eyes.
2: He's exhausted. Right.
6: His birthday party was $500.
2: But
6: and it's in my backyard.
2: And the girls were running and pew, pew, pew. And it's a privacy fence, so I can't see, which is, it makes it more funny.
6: Yeah.
2: Douche. I heard a lot of girls falling down, and they're savage to each other, those little girls. Yeah. One clotheslined one who was running.
6: you get cake and ice cream and a kid, man. Forget about it. It's over.
2: There's some new dog back there barking, which got my dogs up. And it was But as far as being shot, I would never feared that. I didn't fear it. I didn't think I'd be out
6: there. Outside trimming a tree, and the guy shot him.
2: He drops him. Like, he dropped. Oh my God. I mean, he lives, so, you know.
6: Yeah, whatever.
2: We can laugh.
6: Yeah. Yeah. No but pain, no gain.
2: I'm trying to think of when we've had just heinous neighbor. I guess I never really have.
6: When I lived in my apartment, I had to call the cops on the neighbors time because, I mean, they were just neglectful towards their kids.
2: Their kids were crying because their parents were passed out drunk.
6: Well, the one was passed out in the hallway when we were walking in with groceries, so that was fun.
2: Excuse me, stepping right over.
6: I thought about stepping on him, but I didn't.
2: Ringing the, right, wouldn't wake him.
6: There was the dark, twisted part of me that thought, should I just step right on him, on his crotch?
2: Kick.
6: But he was covered in his own pee, so that didn't, didn't really want to get my foot in that either.
2: Wow. Yeah, but I don't know. Do they have the right, though, to sue the previous owners? Because the previous owners did not tell them, I'm going to say it again, affect an ordinary buyer, use and enjoyment of the property. If you got a sinkhole that's hidden by AstroTurf, you got to tell them. If you got neighbors who are constantly shooting bottle rockets into your house, you got to tell them.
6: Right, doing burnouts in the street at 1 o'clock in the morning.
2: I think you got to tell them. I kind of agree with this guy.
6: Throwing trash in your trash bin?
2: Yeah, they do burnouts in the street?
6: You know. Oh.
2: And the lawn.
6: Cars honking horns outside their house at 11 o'clock at night.
2: Oh, boy. Yeah, mow your lawn.
6: Not mowing your lawn.
2: Oh, boy.
6: Littering everywhere.
2: Well, you don't live in that house, so you can't. But if you try and sell your house, you got to say, listen, that thing across the street, wait for it, a rental. Yeah. Bump, bump, bump.
6: The R word.
2: Not a rental.
6: Not in my neighborhood.
2: Oh my God.
0: It's Michelle and Travis.
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0: 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West Michigan traffic is on LAV.
7: Moderate to heavy traffic flows persist on the expressways. We got closures. Northbound 131, Comstock Park, West River Drive, two right lanes shut down through, well, it says mid-June, but we're in mid-June, so maybe another 5-6 days. We'll have to wait and see on that. Ongoing closures, Caledonia, Broadmoor between 68th and 84th Street, long-term road widening into 2027. I'm Dave Cackley. That's a look at traffic.
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2: Here we are again, Michigan. 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It starts with a grievance.
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8: 13 on your side weather. Cooler than normal temperatures today with highs in the low 70s and partly sunny skies. Tomorrow, similar conditions with rain returning on Wednesday.
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8: So Bonnie Blue, we talked about her being pregnant last week. She said that her adult career is not going to slow down once that baby's born.
9: No, because she's got to make $1 million a month on her OnlyFans and whatever else she does.
8: She said during an interview that people think after you have a baby, your life ends. That really is not the case at all.
9: You go, Bonnie Blue.
8: She said.
9: Oh, boy.
8: I don't know.
9: You, maybe you can't. She asked for an extra stitch. No. Well, what? I did not say that. What? Huh?
8: I'm going to be stretched out so I can take more than ever. I didn't plan on retiring.
9: No. Thanks, Trav. Thank you for that. We're all better people on a Monday on our way to work for that story.
8: Well, just so you know, if you have a baby, life doesn't need to slow down.
9: Doesn't need to slow down. No. In fact, it can speed up a couple.
8: Yeah. Kick it
9: times.
8: Into another gear.
9: Mm-hmm. All right, we come back. This is an annoying thing that Americans have started doing, and I don't know, Trav. I need to ask you about it.

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1: Okay, Trev, I understand making an appointment, obviously, for Zoom, a Zoom meeting or Teams meeting. By the way, when you sign up, when you're all registered and you're clicked on the link and you're in waiting in the Zoom meeting, do you wish it was a minute? Or do you, what would you rather have? If it can't start right on time, should it be a minute early or a minute late?
2: Minute late.
1: I like a minute late, too.
2: Yeah.
1: Although, if it's a minute late, I start stressing. Am I not connected? What did I do wrong?
2: Yeah, you're quick to panic when it comes to tech.
1: I don't like to be late. I want to be, like, if there's a Zoom, I get on, like, a half hour before and just wait. Just walk around and wait. Like, mute my stuff and X out my camera until it's time. Because I have messed up so many Teams meetings and Zoom not being able to get on before. It's so embarrassing.
2: Yeah.
1: Hey, where are you, McCormick? Wait for, you know.
2: Yeah.
1: But there's a new thing, and I say new, it's not going to be new for you, but it's new for me, is the appointment to talk on the phone. Nobody just blindly calls anymore. By the way, when you get a call, a blind call, I got one yesterday, I was like, oh, how dare you just call me?
2: Yeah,
1: but I feel like
2: my wife yells at me for doing that to people.
1: Just blindly calling people.
2: She goes, why are you cold calling that person? I go,
1: it's cold. It's just calling. It's not cold calling. It's calling.
2: Because they're our friends, Abby.
1: See,
2: I don't know. Maybe I thought we were on that level where I could just call them.
1: I like when they pick up. I don't feel slighted when they don't pick up, especially when it's one ring and you big bitch button.
2: Yeah.
1: Mason, my son, bitch buttons me all the time. Right. Mom, I'm working, click. Or are you? Or you just don't want to talk to mom at this point in time. Oof. Call your mother. Mm. Anyway.
2: Might be time to cut that phone plan. can't even make a phone. There's no phone to bitch button with anymore.
1: Are you bitch buttoning me on the phone that I purchased?
2: Oh.
1: Is that the one that I purchased?
2: Oof.
1: The one that I got on my plan?
2: Be careful.
1: But I don't like, can we make the point? Because if we make the appointment, and like, I'm going to call you at 1 o'clock. I am standing all, I'm pulled, my car's pulled over. I am waiting at 1 o'clock for that call. Now, if you didn't say around one, like if a call comes at 1:20, I'm off doing my other, oh crap, I'm not in my, because if I'm going to get a call that we've made an appointment for, I feel like I have to be seated and in like an environment where I can give full attention, like
2: right.
1: Not driving, not. And so, like the other day, I had a 1 o'clock call. I had to like slow down and push my mom out of the car and pull over and sit and take it, you know.
2: Right.
1: It was an important, what I thought was going to be an important long talk. It didn't come till 1:20.
2: You thought it was going to be important?
1: Yeah, it was supposed to be important, right? Nothing's important in my life anymore.
2: I remember. There was a time when we had a boss here. She said she was going to call me at a specific time to go over something with me.
1: Oh, and you waited.
2: No, and she didn't call me at that time. So I'm like, oh, I guess whatever. She's busy. Maybe we can talk about it tomorrow. So at this point, it was later on in the afternoon. She ended up calling me like a half hour after that, and I didn't answer the phone. I didn't see it. And I'm like, oh, well, it's now 4 o'clock. I'm not going to call her back.
1: You saw it.
2: No.
1: You're a half hour late.
2: Well, and then the next day, like, she got really upset with me. She was like,
1: we had an appointment.
2: We had a scheduled call. I go, well, you didn't call me at that time. You said, well, I called you after that. Sorry. One of my other I go, well, it's not my problem that one of your meetings ran late.
1: 15 minutes on either side is what I think.
2: Yeah, don't set up a time with somebody and then not pull through on that time.
1: I'll do even better. 15 minutes after. 15 minutes before is a problem, too, because I'm not in my spot ready to, now.
2: You got a 15-minute window from when you say you're going to do something
1: to
2: after.
1: Yeah,
2: you
1: okay.
2: Don't get before.
1: No, you're right.
2: You don't
1: right.
2: Get before.
1: 15 after.
2: That's
1: I
2: not
1: agree.
2: How that works.
1: Now,
2: no.
1: Here's a question. I now am of the person, I've jumped on board with this one. Don't call me while we're texting each other. Do not, we're in the middle of a text, don't go, oh, there's too much to say, I'm going to call you. Ah, I've only allowed you my text energy.
2: Oh.
1: I haven't allowed, unless you're my dear, dear, dear, dear, dear, dear friend, like, you know, like Jennifer will go, oh, I'm not typing all this. Let me take 1 minute and call you, which is rare. But I know. Don't, when we're texting back and forth, don't call, because now you know I have my phone and you know I'm ignoring you and it's the most passive-aggressive BS thing to do. But you know I'm doing it because I've only...
2: At least you recognize how pompous you're being.
1: It is. But I've given you my text energy. Don't you agree with that? If you're in the middle of texting somebody who you haven't talked to in a while and they call you... No, we're only texting. Like, this is not a conversation.
2: I'd rather just answer the phone and get it over with at that point if we're texting. Or, it's the people that you're not talking to at all that call you out of the blue. Those are the ones where I'm like, don't call me. Like, I haven't talked to you.
1: Yeah, what are you
2: looking for? We're not on this level. You know what I mean? Why are you calling me right now?
1: This is why I don't like the blue dot or the green dot. I don't like him at all. I don't want you to see that I'm on TikTok and then call me. Well, you got your phone in your hand. You must be because you're on TikTok. Why can't you answer?
2: Oof.
1: No.
2: That's a little...
1: I don't like it.
2: That's a little creeperish right there.
1: Yeah. Oh, I see you're on Facebook. Let me call you.
2: Yeah.
1: Yeah, no.
2: Sounds like somebody just... Yeah. Maybe get a hint. Take the hint.
1: I
2: don't want to talk to you right
1: I'd
2: now.
1: Rather be doom scroll than talk to your sorry ass. Ooh. Yeah, I don't like the appointment.
2: Whoa.
1: Yeah, that got south quick. Yeah, that went south really quick. Listen, if you got registered for our Father's Day ultimate giveaway, Gemmons Ace Hardware, that Rectech grill. By the way, just so you know, they're so hard. You can't walk in any Ace Hardware and see one of these because they don't keep them in stock because they're so desirable because they're so awesome this year. So you can't find a backyard beast. Like, you can't just go, oh, where's that? No. These are the new thing, and you can't find them anywhere. So we've got those, so we're going to give that away with $250 worth of meat up at Sobeys.
2: Yep.
1: And then a stay and play golf. That's all at 9 o'clock this morning. If you got registered, you want to be here on LAV.
0: West Michigan traffic is on LAV.
3: Moderate to heavy traffic flows continuing on the expressways. We got closures ongoing. Kent County, Comstock Park, northbound 131 and West River Drive. Also in Grand Rapids, ramps to Cherry Street north and southbound. Those are set to reopen by early July. Originally, they were supposed to finish that project up by the end of the month, but that's been extended a week. I'm Dave Cackley. That's a look at traffic.
0: More than 50 years of being the gold standard in West Michigan. 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We're vintage. 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
4: Here we are again, Michigan. 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
7: 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I'm Dr. Sanjay Gupta, helping you live a better life.
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2: 13 on your side weather. Cooler than normal temperatures today with highs in the low 70s and partly sunny skies. Tomorrow, similar conditions with rain returning on Wednesday.
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1: You're not going to believe this is coming out of my mouth. I may have to cancel DoorDash. No!
2: Oh, the humanity.
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2: Okay.
3: DoorDash, right?
2: Here's the thing. I might cancel it because I'm boing $96 from DoorDash. What the? And I go scrolling. You paid for your annual Dash Pass. Oh, no, I didn't. And by the way, to find a phone number to get a hold of somebody, I thought it was all a scam, fake. Like, I hung up on the guy, and he called me back, and I, like, buttoned him because I thought I'm not. It's a scam.
3: Yeah.
2: Because it felt like I was calling another country. It was all just scamming.
3: You probably were. But.
2: So I called again, and it was a different number, but it was the same procedure. So, and I said, I did not. And he said, you wanted $20 off some DoorDash that you got, and so you clicked, because they get, that's how they get you the first time. He goes, so you had the free 30-day free trial to get $20 off your last DoorDash. And he said, that was a month ago, and you're lucky that you call us today, because tomorrow, because they billed my account, charged, took it on my account, but tomorrow would have been 30 days. After 30 days, I think you can't, you only have 30 days to cancel. So I went online, canceled on my phone, canceled, then called me, goes, oh, I see you canceled. Okay, we'll refund. Yeah. I know, but I mean, I maybe not want
3: to. Your life. So tough.
2: You know what? People are living under the
3: bridge. God, I just have to call.
2: And I'm talking about DoorDash. You're right.
3: I had to call and make sure I wasn't, you know, I didn't have my Dash Pass signed up.
2: I get it, but it is annoying.
3: Yeah, that they just assume.
2: $96 is $96 is $96. You know?
3: I'll be honest. I don't even know why you do that in the first place.
2: I'm not doing it anymore. I'm not. Frivolity is starting to leave me. You'll notice that I won't have many new clothes anymore. I still haven't worn half the new ones I got.
3: You gotta start pinching your pennies, huh?
2: You'll notice. Yeah. Stuff's going down. Stuff's happening. I'm thinking about, you know, I'm looking at my 401k. Yeah, stuff's happening. So,
3: pretty soon I'm going to have to be living off Social Security in my retirement.
2: No, I know it. Isn't that weird? Medicare, you have to be on Medicare at 65. There's all kinds of stupid
3: My DoorDash money is going to have to be my groceries in a couple years.
2: Yeah. I'm having a garage sale so I can take a vacation. No. See, I don't want to be like, no. No.
3: Well, I'm glad you're starting to live within your means a little bit.
2: I've always lived within my means. It's just my means are gone. You know, I'd like to live within my means and then save.
3: You are becoming an old person.
2: But I'm not going to. The DoorDash thing, though, I get it. It's so nice, though, especially if they're quick. If you can get it within 30 minutes and it's right there. And you're not driving across town to get it.
3: You
2: get DoorDash once in a while.
3: Hell no.
2: You don't?
3: No, because the food on DoorDash and Uber Eats, it's more expensive than if you just go there yourself and get it. It's then true. You got to pay it for a delivery fee. Then you got to tip the person. All of a sudden, what was like $20 there, it's $45.
2: Or $50, yeah.
3: Yeah, no thanks. And by the way, if you're ordering it, just know your driver might get $4 off of it. So it's even more of a scam if you think about it that way.
2: And here's the other thing, though, Trav. What's cheaper, DoorDash or driving because of the prices of gas to go get it?
3: Well, when you're just ordering McDonald's a mile down the road.
2: Okay, I don't do that. But I have. Nope, I haven't. I've never done Burger King. Nope, I haven't. I know Burger
3: you
2: King's
3: can
2: like,
3: walk.
2: Burger King's like
3: you
2: a could, quarter.
3: You can
2: I can
3: throw
2: see
3: a rock.
2: Burger King you can, from my
3: You got an arm. I know you do. You could hit it with a rock.
2: Oh, God, that's embarrassing.
3: Yeah.
2: No, I haven't ever done Burger King.
3: Mm-mm. And the thing I've noticed too, like I've been curious, and I've because I have a couple of the apps on my phone.
2: Yeah,
3: I've went on there, and some of them are like no delivery fee, but then if you know you notice if
2: there's
3: you
2: there's a service fee,
3: but no,
2: you're gonna look,
3: the what? Food is even higher. Than
2: oh
3: normal.
2: Yeah, oh yeah, because the
3: so they're not missing out on their money, even if some of them say it's got a free delivery service right now. No, they actually mark up the food a little bit more than what they already do to cover that cost.
2: I mean, you know Taco Bell prices, right?
3: Yeah,
2: that's your jam, right? Okay,
3: $7 lux box, dude. Let's go.
2: Breakfast California Crunch Wrap.
3: Probably $4.
2: $6.09 on here.
3: Right, so an extra $2.
2: That's probably quite a bit in the when it's four. That's a huge percentage.
3: Yeah.
2: Cinnamon Delights. Wow.
3: $7?
2: $9.
3: Jesus, man.
2: Okay, wait. Let me tell you that.
3: Just go and get it yourself.
2: Let me see, like, just a top. Okay. Cheesy toasted breakfast burrito sandwich. That okay, we're looking at breakfast. Let's go to the stuff you know about. Let's go to, yeah, like a taco.
3: A regular old taco.
2: Yeah.
3: Probably $3.50 on DoorDash.
2: $6.
3: $6 for a taco?
2: Look at you yelling. Guacamole. A little tiny thing of guac.
3: $4.
2: No, $1.20. $1.22. That's not bad. Yeah, I'm telling you.
3: That's rough, man. Again, I don't know why. I mean, just go get it yourself. You know, they actually have apps now where if you're concerned about time, you don't want to wait in a line for a drive, you can order the food on their app to go, and you can go in and pick it up.
2: You know what somebody said? Somebody did a video the other day. Just because Starbucks is a nice place. They just put coffees out for you to walk in and grab.
3: Oh, yeah.
2: It doesn't say my name, but it's walk in and grab.
3: What was it? Chipotle quit putting food out like that because people were just coming in and taking their food. That's so
2: the
3: wild.
2: DoorDash,
3: I love that.
2: I know.
3: Sports is next.
1: 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West Michigan traffic is on LAV.
0: Still seeing heavy traffic flows. Earlier crash cleared out of the way near the Ford Airport, Broadmoor and 44th Street. Pockets of congestion continue along the Beltline in 28th, also near I-96. We got closures. MLK over 131, bridge reconstruction all the way through Thanksgiving, Buchanan and Hall Street. That should wrap up probably mid-November. 96, Muskegon to Grand Rapids, 35. I'm Dave Cackley. That's a look at traffic.
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3: 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Cooler than normal temperatures today with highs in the low 70s and partly sunny skies. Tomorrow, similar conditions with rain returning on Wednesday.
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3: Couple teams hoisted trophies over the weekend. NBA Finals, Game 5, New York Knicks on the road against the San Antonio Spurs. And this game kind of went like the rest of the series went. Spurs jump out to a commanding lead. Knicks chip their way back into it. And all of a sudden, when it matters most, New York is the one on top.
15: 4-point lead. Here comes Fox. 5 seconds remaining. Fox to Wemby. Wemby tries a three, puts it up, off the mark. Ananobi the rebound. It's over. It's over. Knicks fans, this is not a dream. Your long, long wait has ended. Go ahead and cry. After 53 years, the Knicks are finally NBA champions once again.
3: Come on, tell them, Michelle, there's no crying in sports.
2: Well, no there crying. Is when you win a championship. It's cute.
3: First time in over 50 years the Knicks have won an NBA title. They win Game 5, 94-90.
2: Then they show videos of Brunson. Is it Brunson?
3: Yep.
2: And his dad when he was a little boy, and his dad was teaching him how to shoot the ball. I mean, it's all cute. Now he's his real coach, and they both won a championship
3: together. His dad
2: together.
3: Was beating him because he couldn't make a jump shot.
2: Dad, I'm hungry. You're not eating until you make that shot.
3: You make 100 straight free throws, you can sleep inside tonight. I want to see it.
2: Back in the garage. Yeah, right. That's terrible.
3: And, you know, no, they have a very great relationship.
2: I know. It is cute. So that's the kind of like girl sports things. Like I like watching the side stories.
3: Yeah. Yeah. Jalen Brunson, 45 points in the win. It's named Finals MVP. Only one other player has scored 45 points in a winning elimination game in the NBA Finals. Michael Jordan.
2: Wow, that's cool.
3: Yeah, Ernie Johnson was up there talking to the guys, you know, after they put the trophy up, and he said that to Brunson, and Brunson, like, the look on his face was just, like, shocked. He goes, really? Michael Jordan? That Michael Jordan?
2: Well, Michael B. Jordan, right. In a movie he was in. Yes, that Michael Jordan.
3: Yeah, Jalen Brunson not the guy you're going to get the sound bite from or, you know, the video clip from. He's just not a very... He's not a very entertaining guy. He just plays basketball. He's a very simple guy.
2: I like that.
3: Yeah.
2: I don't like when they become big stars.
3: They did an interview with him before the NBA Finals started. He had like a one-on-one with one of the ESPN people. And he was sitting there in a Knicks hoodie with his hood up during the interview. Like, he wasn't wearing all like a flashy outfit or anything. He's just, hey, I'm here.
2: Before Dennis Rodman went nuts, I read his book. And he, do you know he grew 9 inches after high school?
3: Yeah.
2: 9 inches after high school. Anyway, he talks about, I'm going to act like a star because they treat me like a star. I'm going to act Hollywood. And I'm like, okay, he's not wrong. But then he got into whatever he got into and got dropped on his head or whatever the hell happened to him. Right. But he had always had the hair color and, he was flashy.
3: Cocaine.
2: And he was the first really one to be like that in anything else you could put in your system.
3: Yeah, or anything you could chop up and snort.
2: God, and then he went to North Korea. What a jackpot. Anyway, though, but it was fun to watch him back in the day because he was a star. Because we made him into Hollywood. So he was pretending to be Mr. Hollywood, which was fun. And the book was very interesting. So I thought that was fun, but now, it's more fun to just see him play the sport, you know?
3: Yeah, absolutely.
2: Okay.
3: Stanley Cup Finals, another game deciding, a championship deciding game here. Game 6, Carolina Hurricanes up 3-2 in the series. Game is in Vegas, but after Carolina got the opening goal early on, it felt like they just sucked the air out of that place. And then it was their style of game, man. Physical, dumping the puck in, a lot of battles for the loose puck. And Carolina just, fought their way to a title this year.
16: And they're going to clinch it appropriately with a total team effort and a shutout. The Carolina Hurricanes have won the Stanley Cup for the second time.
3: Now, I have a friend that's a Carolina Hurricanes fan, and he told me.
2: Really?
3: Yeah, he's a Carolina sports fan. He likes the Panthers, the football team. He likes the Hurricanes. So he told me a couple years ago, because Carolina, they've kind of been right on the cusp of this for a few years now. They've built a good team, and they've had a couple stars come and go over the last couple years. And I go, what's going on with that? They can't keep like any of the star players they're getting, like the free agents. He goes, Rod Brendamore, their head coach, he goes, he makes them actually skate. He makes them work. That's why they're as good as they are, is because they hustle to everything. That's like flies on crap. That's their style of hockey. They're on you as soon as you have the puck. And Rod Brendamore last night hoisted a Stanley Cup as the head coach of the team. Last time Carolina won the Stanley Cup was in 2006 when he was a player for them.
2: Oh,
3: so they
2: cute.
3: Did a cool side-by-side. Him as a player holding the cup, him as the head coach holding the cup.
2: Does he look 100 years older because he's coaching, or did he still look okay?
3: He's got a little gray patch right in front. That's
2: just
3: it.
2: A patch.
3: It looks like
2: just
3: a skunk.
2: Bird pooped on his head.
3: Right, basically. No, exactly. He looks like the same dude. Looks like the same guy. Michigan State grad, too, by the way.
2: Oh, fun.
3: They win the Stanley Cup, beating the Vegas Golden Knights 3-0 last night. Baseball yesterday, Tigers and Guardians rained out. They have a makeup date scheduled for September 4th. Tigers are in Houston tonight to take on the Astros. First pitch at 8:10. Troy Melton gets the start for the Tigers. Just glad they're out of Cleveland. That's what I have in sports.
2: When I was in high school, they were called, I'm trying to think of what we called them. Well, not drag races. Just parties. You know, are you going to Whitey's Woods? We would have bonfires.
3: Whitey's Woods?
2: Yeah, Whitey's Woods. It was on Lake Michigan. That's where we had keggers there all the time.
3: It was Whitey's Woods.
2: Keggers at Whitey's Woods. And so, it was in Muskegon. It was like over, it was in Norton Shores. So Whitey's Woods, and then McDonald's was the other place where you hung out with your cool cars. Now
3: in
2: they're
3: the
2: called
3: parking lot.
2: Yeah, now they're called car meetups. Well, yeah, you wanted to go see if a guy had a cool, and with his girlfriend sitting. It was almost sounds very 50s, but it wasn't. This was the 70s and 80s.
3: Didn't have phones, man.
2: I know, and so we would
3: didn't have the internet.
2: You guys going to McDonald's? Yeah, we'll see you up there. And now they're called car meet cutes, car meetups. And
3: don't ever say meet
2: cute. Meet cutes when you meet face to face.
3: Yep.
2: Those are coming back. But car meetups are a thing right now. Mall, abandoned mall parking lots, Wyoming up at Rogers Plaza. These things are
3: everywhere. Yeah, they love it.
2: Let's talk about it next.

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1: I mean, I'm seeing these all over the news, and these were like, okay, here's the difference between then and now, these car meetup things. Then, back when I was in school, cars were a thing. Like a muscle car, a drag race car, a Mustang, a souped up cars were a thing.
2: Yeah.
1: You take a Chevelle. Now, they're not a thing because all the cars look alike. They all look like station wagons. Every car, there's no, we're not doing cars anymore, really. We don't have any cool cars that stand out anymore. I like that new Bronco and those colors, that orange color. Those are starting to stand out.
2: Yeah.
1: But like for the past 15 years, they've been all gray. Gray,
2: black,
1: yeah, station wagon looking vehicles. Even they've ruined even the Jeep. That just looks like a station wagon. They're lame. So it used to be over on the east side, they'd cruise up and down Gratiot when they were in high school with their cool cars. Bum, bum, bum, bum. Girls would jump from cars to cars. And, you know, you could be a nerd in school, but you were cool if you drove a cool car.
2: Right.
1: That's just the truth. Or in the parking lot at school in the morning. Kids would smoke cigarettes outside their cool cars. You know, I mean, that it was a thing. But now these car meetups, I don't understand how they're a thing because we aren't doing the drag race souped up cars anymore.
2: People still buy cars and they do stuff to them. Yeah, I mean,
1: yeah.
2: I had a friend that grew up with me on my street. He would when we first got our licenses and stuff, he would buy like dumpy little like Honda Civics and stuff like that. He puts spoilers on
1: them. I've seen those.
2: Cut the muffler off of it. It sounds like an air horn when you're driving around.
1: Like that's not, I mean, but get an old Chevelle, loser.
2: People will buy cars and they'll modify them. You know, they'll throw like a V8 engine in like a smaller car.
1: Those little mini Subaru race cars I've seen. Is that what they on the highway with the spoilers?
2: Yeah, and they have the double flaps on the tires.
1: Yes.
2: Those are badass cars.
1: When you were coming up in high school, like what was the cool, the Chevelle was the cool car when I was coming up. If you had a souped up two-door, not four-door, two-door Chevelle, that was, Mustang. Yeah.
2: You know why it's not a thing anymore, right?
1: Because they aren't using real metal.
2: Well, because new cars are $50,000.
1: Well, no, I just think the car world isn't the, like.
2: But you guys could get a car for like 50 bucks.
1: Sure, but I think it's not a thing because cars have changed.
2: Maybe.
1: Cars have changed. There's no cool, you can't buy a race car. That's why I bought mine. It's the closest to a race car you can buy.
2: But it's harder now. It's harder now for that to be a hobby for somebody.
1: Yeah.
2: Because you can't afford it.
1: I'm
2: really into cars.
1: You can buy an old Chevelle for $200 probably still. And if you're a car fixer upper, it might take you a year or two to get it to where you want it.
2: Sure.
1: But
2: it's
1: not a priority anymore because there's more stuff to do.
2: Yeah.
1: Cars were a thing. Like Vinny had to have that Mach. He had this Mach 1 Mustang that he had racer striped, and I mean pop pop pop pop pop pop the dual. He had the big whatever in it. I don't even know. And he was one of
2: horsepower.
1: The cool car kids. Yeah, he was. But it was a souped up older one. It wasn't like a brand new. You know,
2: I never once thought about flash when I got my first car.
1: All you thought about when we were kids.
2: My first big boy purchase after I got done with college was a new car, and I got a Chevy Cruze because I was concerned about gas mileage. I didn't go in there and go, I want a lifted Chevy Silverado. Yeah.
1: Plus you didn't have $100,000 either.
2: Right.
1: So Pete.
2: Yeah. $1,200 a month for a car.
1: Like payment. Jacking up a car and drag racing down the road. That was a thing of our, but now these kids are getting, first of all, it's kind of like, I'm going to sound really old. It's like the Jets and the Sharks. No, I mean, it's like gang warfare at these things a lot of times. They'll be in parking lots, and somebody will get the crap beat out of them, or some guy got jumped at a car meetup.
2: Yeah, in Grand Rapids.
1: Are they just to meet up and play music out of your car, or are they to show off your car?
2: Show off your car.
1: Okay, because that's
2: play
1: what we
2: music.
1: Always...
2: I'm sure it's a rowdy situation, but it's an opportunity for people to walk around and look at other people's cars, see what they did to them.
1: I'm not mad at that.
2: To get their ass kicked.
1: I think that's safe. Well, it doesn't sound very safe now, but I think that's a cool thing if kids are still... Like, you got a kid who can build a car like nobody's business to see what he did. That's a thing.
2: Yeah.
1: I like that.
2: It's so rare that anybody, my age or younger knows a damn thing about cars now.
1: Works on them.
2: Like, I'd be so screwed if anything happened to my car, like, and I had to fix it. Like, oh, God, no.
1: My dad used to paint cars. Like, he could, you know, my dad could do anything.
2: Spray paint?
1: Yeah. With car paint, but yeah, spray paint them.
2: Really?
1: Yeah. Yeah.
2: No kidding.
1: I'm just going to throw it in the garage and paint it.
2: Yeah. Not me?
1: No way.
2: I'd screw.
1: The cats are blue. Well, the cats come in all painted. The raccoon's like, dude.
2: Abby would find me in there dead because I'd close everything on accident while I'm doing it. Yeah, I'm sitting in there in a fumed up garage with spray paint.
1: Oh, see, they didn't worry about fumes back in the 70s.
2: But, I mean,
1: they
2: I'm just talking had about
1: every kind of cancer there was probably from inhaling.
2: Oh, God, yeah. You guys have every forever chemical known to man in your bodies.
1: Sure.
2: I'm talking about just simple stuff, though. Like, I'm probably could figure out how to change my oil. I could figure that out.
1: Can you?
2: But if I did change my brake pads?
1: No, you shouldn't know how to change your brake pad. Changing oil isn't bad. You just have to have a place to release your, you know.
2: Right.
1: You got a place to. Now, do you know how to change a tire?
2: Wait, I can't just dump it in the backyard?
1: Yeah, right. The garden.
2: Maybe I put that around the base of my backyard so the raccoon doesn't come back.
1: The little black footprints everywhere.
2: Right.
1: Can you change a tire?
2: I could change a tire.
1: Have you changed a tire?
2: I've never done it, but I could.
1: Okay.
2: I don't even know if I have a donut in my car.
1: You don't even know if you have a spare in your car?
2: I have to, right?
1: Yes. Underneath the, you should know that.
2: I should.
1: Move closer. What kind of man are you?
2: What do you mean?
1: What kind of father are you?
2: What do you mean? What kind of man am I?
1: You don't know where your spare tire is. God forbid you get a flat with a baby in the car.
2: Right.
1: Stand on the side like waving your hanky like a lady. I do showing some legs so somebody stops. I do declare.
2: Help!
1: Help! Your kid's rolling his eyes, going, "This is what you did to me."
2: Yeah, pansy.
1: Yeah.
0: 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West Michigan traffic is on LAV.
3: Heavy traffic flows persist. 131, 96, the Ford Freeway, the M6. Looking at a bit of a slow go. Northbound West River Drive, you got that double lane closure. Just had a report of a crash, although it is off to the side, but you're still seeing a delay. Eastbound 96 at Leonard Street, heavy volume with stop-and-go traffic northbound between Hall and 52nd Street. 31, Muskegon to Holland, 28. I'm Dave Cackley. That's a look at traffic.
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8: Recent survey conducted by Common Sense Media found one-third of teenagers prefer AI companions over humans for serious conversations. There's a term for that, social offloading. And experts we talked to warned that this habit could be stunting emotional growth, leaving an already isolated generation who came of age during the pandemic even less prepared for the messiness of human interaction. Sure, AI can help you polish whatever it is you're looking to say, but that's not very human, right? It's the messiness that makes our interactions with each other so real. 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Psychiatrists we talked to encouraged turning to family or friends when you're struggling to express yourself. They are keen to help. I'm Dr. Sanjay Gupta, helping you live a better life.
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2: 13 on your side weather. Cooler than normal temperatures today with highs in the low 70s and partly sunny skies. Tomorrow, similar conditions with rain returning on Wednesday.
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0: Here we are again, Michigan. Six innocent lives taken. Mass attacks can be prevented. There are always warning signs. It starts with a grievance.
1: They fired me! I know you all have something to do with it!
0: It's social media. How many people saw that? Bought a gun, ammo. He had a plan. People saw the clues, but were too afraid to tell anyone. Stop a plot. Speak

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1: His name's Connor Parati, and he lives in San Antonio, and he was pulled over Friday night. In Florida, actually. He wasn't. He's from San Antonio, visiting Florida. He was pulled over in Florida, going 90 on I-75.
2: Okay.
1: Through Florida.
2: Michelle speed.
1: They pulled him over.
2: Yeah.
1: And the fun didn't end there. His Honda Civic was reportedly, they opened up the back door and they found how many, he had open receptacles. How many open receptacles did he have?
2: What's an open receptacle?
1: Oh, it's a, when you have an open, you're driving with an open, open beer. That's an open receptacle.
2: Oh, I didn't know that's what that meant.
1: Oh, well, there it is. Well, you learned something new. How many open cans of whatever did he have?
2: He had 6.
1: He had 34 open White Claw cans.
2: Wow.
1: And they weren't just like dead soldiers in back. They still, like, some of them would be drink it and throw it. Like, it had some in it. That's why it was an open receptacle.
2: Oh.
1: 34. His level.

0: alcohol. By the way, can you get, I guess you can get plowed on White Claws if you have 34
1: of them.
0: Yeah,
1: they're 5% each.
0: No laws with the claws, right?
1: He's the only one keeping him alive at this point.
0: A blood alcohol test soon followed and revealed he was to have 0.177, which is more than twice the legal limit.
1: Smart.
0: 34 open cans of White Claw.
1: Smart.
0: Why are they all open, though? If are you just drunk and you're opening a new one every time you take a sip?
1: Maybe. I don't know. Maybe he's got, you know, some mental health issue. Who knows?
0: He wants a fresh can every time. He likes the first sip every time.
1: It's smart to speed while you're drinking and driving. That's honestly, that's the best thing you can do if you're drinking and driving is speed. And then, you know, drive really close to the lines. Text while you're driving.
0: Zigzag.
1: Yeah, talking on speaker in your phone. Yeah.
0: What did you call it? Drinking in a car? Taking a glass in a car? A roadie? We called him a roadie.
1: Yeah, a roadie.
0: Yeah.
1: Yeah.
0: You're going to get a roadie? No, not in my car. No roadies in my car.
1: Yeah.
0: Like after 96, it was like no roadies anymore. Roadies were a thing.
1: They still
0: coolers
1: are.
0: In the car were a thing. Coolers in the back seat were a huge thing.
1: They still are up north.
0: Great. Yeah, oh, yeah.
1: You get to a certain point.
0: Roadies. Roadies.
1: We were going,
0: what else? Yeah.
1: We were going up to the bachelor party a few weeks ago for my friend. And one of my friends says next to me, he goes, you care if I open a beer? I'm like, I don't. I mean, I'm not drinking. Go ahead. Just don't.
0: Yeah, but you
1: keep it down. I don't care.
0: One for the road.
1: I mean, what am I?
0: Open container.
1: Well, what's it? I mean, I'm not going to get pulled over, so why does it matter?
0: But if you did get pulled over and somebody's drinking, you get the
1: humanity.
0: You get the open receptacle. You get the ticket.
1: The open receptacle. Oh, no.
0: Yeah. Yes, open container.
1: But Michelle, I drive like an old man.
0: I understand that, but maybe you get pulled over because a cop sees him tipping it in his mouth.
1: If anything, it looks like it could be anything, though. It's not like he's got a paper bag
0: it
1: around.
0: It can't have a broken suit seal, and it can't be partially consumed. Yeah,
1: he's
0: no.
1: He's not tipping back a handle of Jack Daniels.
0: I'm telling you,
1: looks like a can. Who knows what it could be?
0: Brewski for the road. Liquid. Bread.
1: Once you get up north, you don't see a lot of cops anyway. You do, but
0: yeah. How do I get them? Find them all. I am up the only one on 75 near the bridge. It's the middle of the night, and I get, yeah, great.
1: Because you're the only one that goes 120 through there.
0: All right, whatever. What do you got in the hood? I don't care. Look at you. Want to look at what I got under the hood? You want to drive the car? Here, take the keys. You want to take the car for a spin? Whatever.
1: You want an LAV
0: just
1: shirt?
0: Don't. You want an LAV shirt? No. Want a bumper sticker? No. How about a pair of, let me pin you with some wings. F out of here.
1: You want to see my boobs? Definitely don't want to see those.
0: No, God, no.
1: Maybe 20 years ago.
0: No, not even that. 20?
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1: 13 on your side weather. Cooler than normal temperatures today with highs in the low 70s and partly sunny skies. Tomorrow, similar conditions with rain returning on Wednesday.
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1: Hey, less than 10 minutes, we're going to announce the winner for the Ultimate Father's Day giveaway. 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
2: So, Mick Jagger was supposed to be on, was he on the Today Show yesterday and CBS Saturday Morning? Wow. So Mick Jagger talks, he is all over the place right now because obviously the new music, they're doing another new album, he's touring, and here he is on CBS Saturday Morning.
3: I think it was an element of truth in it. And but I think there was a lot of element of PR in it too.
4: Right. You know? Right.
3: But it was also London, Liverpool. So it's a bit like LA, New York, you know.
4: Yes.
3: That obviously that was a good talking point for press to get on.
2: So he's talking about the big war between the Beatles versus the Stones. This was CBS where Mick Jagger, it's about the Stones versus the Beatles and the rivalry. What, am I all over the place? Do I sound like an idiot? Well, I can't. What? Your face is so beet red right now.
1: He was on Today or CBS Sunday Mornings on Saturday.
2: Listen,
1: I don't know.
2: Listen, he was somewhere.
1: On,
2: he was on CBS Mornings Saturday and then Sunday on the Today Show saying something. He was on both over the weekend.
1: Jesus
2: All right,
1: Christ.
2: I give up.
1: Yeah,
2: it's Monday.
1: Probably a good idea.
2: I will punch and sack you.
1: Eight, wow. 7 minutes now from announcing the winner. I think we can handle that before
2: Sorry.
1: We get out of here.
2: Yeah, I guess. God dang it.

0: Hello.
1: Hi, is this Tim?
0: It is.
1: Tim, you got qualified for the Ultimate Father's Day giveaway on Classic Rock 97 LAV, right?
0: Yes.
2: Do you know what that was? It was a Rec-Tec grill from Ace Hardware, $250 worth of meat from Sobey Meats, and then a stay and play golf. Did you know that?
0: Yeah, that's awesome.
2: Well, you didn't win it. We called to tell you that you're just a runner up.
0: All right.
2: Okay. Oh, he's not. He doesn't buy it.
1: You say he's not playing,
2: he doesn't
1: is he?
2: Buy it
1: No,
2: at all.
1: no. He wants to know. Tim, we randomly drew a winner, and we drew your name.
2: You won
1: the Ultimate Father's Day giveaway.
2: Aw, Tim.
0: Awesome. Thank you so much.
2: Great. Oh, a little excitement there, Timmy.
1: Yeah, maybe a little something.
0: Yes, I really appreciate it.
2: All right. What are you doing today?
0: I am working.
2: Okay. Oh, that's why we're calling. What do you do for a living?
0: I work at Wyoming Schools.
2: Okay. All right, listen.
1: Okay, all right.
2: Happy
1: Wait,
2: Father's
1: Day. Are you teaching summer
2: What's
1: school
2: happening?
1: Right now?
2: What are you teaching? What's
0: no,
2: going on?
0: No.
2: Okay.
0: No, I'm not.
2: Okay.
0: No.
2: Okay. Happy Father's Day. We'll be quite
0: Thank
2: too.
0: You
2: Happy
0: so much.
2: Father's Day. And hang on, we'll give you some details, but congrats.
0: Okay.
2: Nice work.
0: Perfect. Thank you.
2: Yeah, fine.
3: Yep. That's what you get. Deal with it. It's Michelle and Travis on Classic Rock 97 LAV.

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1: So there was a giant raccoon holding me hostage on my back porch this morning.
2: He's got an M16.
1: Yeah.
2: M13.
1: Tink, tink, tapping on the window with
2: it. Holding it, holding.
1: Where's the grub, fatty?
2: I know it's in there.
1: Yeah.
2: I know you don't go hungry.
1: Yeah. Well, I saw you bring in 8 Aldi bags the other day.
2: He was at your back door?
1: Back door. Okay. So we use our back door when we go and, to and from the house, whatever. And I was walking out the back door this morning and out of the corner of my eye, I see a tail moving.
2: Uh-oh.
1: And I'm like, what? I immediately jumped back into the back porch and closed the door.
2: Oh, no.
1: And all of a sudden, I'm not kidding you, this raccoon is probably 45 pounds. It's huge.
2: Wow.
1: Comes.
2: That's a big fella.
1: Thump, thump, thump,
2: woke
1: thump,
2: up
1: thump,
2: this
1: thump.
2: Morning.
1: Got yourself a gun. Yeah. He comes wandering out, looks in the window of my screened-in porch, and I'm like,
2: Hey, dude. Hi.
1: No.
2: Because they got those claws. And they have.
1: It's digging.
2: They have thumbs.
1: Yeah.
2: Like, they can grip stuff.
1: He was scratching at the back of my house. Scratching at the door.
2: Food? What do you got in there?
1: So I kicked the door a couple times, and it took off running.
2: To scare him. Ah.
1: But he'd come right back.
2: Ding, ding, ding,
1: did not
2: ding,
1: care. Ding. Did not care about my presence.
2: I want food. Food, food, food. I want food.
1: I mean, that's the only thing I can think of. Maybe it has rabies. I don't know.
2: No.
1: Because it was acting really strange.
2: Yeah, but that doesn't just mean I think he was just hungry.
1: He'd scoot off and...
2: He was hangry. You
1: know, I blew up this inflatable kiddie pool for Dominic in the backyard.
2: I know, it was cute.
1: And at one point, I kicked the door again and it ran off. And it ran to the backyard. I don't think it realized it was there. It stumbled over and flipped into the little kiddie pool, the raccoon did.
2: Oh, poor little guy. You got him all wet.
1: My wife texted me this morning and said, well, his inflatable pool is popped.
2: Well, so. You've ruined that now, Trav.
1: Yeah, I guess that's my fault.
2: Yeah, because you scared the little fella. It's now popped his claw.
1: It's my fault that my wife put, cat food out back for one of the neighborhood cats.
2: Oh, that's
1: and that's why we have a raccoon now. It's my fault, though. Right, it's my fault.
2: Well, do they get into does the raccoon get into, the tomatoes, the whatever else you got growing back there?
1: We don't have any vegetable plants back there right now.
2: What you got, herbs?
1: Nothing. Flowers.
2: Because there's a way to get rid of animals, from eating your stuff. I wonder if it would work for just them wandering in your yard looking for food. I have a friend who, the bunnies would eat all her garden, so she'd pee around her garden just to mark it.
1: So she just dropped trowel and pee in her backyard.
2: Which isn't easy for a girl because she had to squat. She had to get it all in there, get around, and do all that. But maybe you do that.
1: I could do it. Honestly.
2: You drink a lot of water and you just start whizzing around the yard. Mark your territory. Because they'll eat, two things will happen. One of two things. So they go... Oh, something big and big lives here. We're running, because you've now marked it. That's how they smell. Or they'll go, hey, everybody, this is where we all pee. This is the new bathroom.
1: Right.
2: One of the two.
1: 20 of them, eyes all looking at me in the backyard when I go out there in the morning.
2: Glowing.
1: Yeah.
2: You know what, though? Sometimes they'll try and overmark. They'll show, you're not the boss, we are. And they'll mark over it.
1: Oh, wonderful.
2: If he's bigger, if he's 40-pounder.
1: Wonderful.
2: Yeah.
1: He's a big boy. And like I said, I've never had that happen before. Usually when there's a raccoon in the backyard or any kind of animal and I go out there in the morning to leave for work, they take off. They're gone.
2: Yeah, yeah.
1: This guy did not care about my presence.
2: I'll tell you, I heard noises this morning. I had my window open and I always feel like it's like digging. I feel like that's what a noise, either a raccoon or a skunk
1: or
2: wop, wop, wop, wop, wop. I hear it a lot in morning. And I feel like maybe a, What's the other one with the red eyes?
1: It's two raccoons banging.
2: Possum. Well, or it's a possum. I feel like they're digging because I wake up and there's little holes dug.
1: Oh.
2: Like they're looking for grubs or whatever because they're nocturnal.
1: You look out in the backyard, there's a raccoon mounting another one.
2: Close the gate back away. Hey! I'm trying to get busy here.
1: Right, yeah.
2: What do you got?
1: The kids are sleeping.
2: Well, so did he wander off? What's happened?
1: I didn't go out my back door. Like, I'm not, listen, this thing's acting strange. It might have rabies.
2: Oh,
1: if I get
2: God.
1: Bit, I got to go get rabies shots.
2: It's
1: no thanks.
2: By the way, it could be, the rabies lethal for
1: you think?
2: Humans.
1: Yeah.
2: But you went out the front door, you're that much of a baby.
1: I'm not
2: He's not going to chase you. He's going to run away.
1: It didn't matter. He didn't care that I was there.
2: City raccoon's a little tougher, I understand. How you doing?
1: Yeah.
2: City raccoon. How you doing? My name's Eb. But, you know, so they are a little tougher. I might have a live trap left from the skunk guy in my garage. And what we'll do.
1: Still have the bones of the one you left
2: All right.
1: In there.
2: It was one mistake, and I feel horrible.
1: Michelle trapped a raccoon in it and forgot about it.
2: I think it was a possum. And usually I go let him go on the other side of the river because you have to cross over water. And I forgot about one of the traps, and I went out there a month later, and there were just, like, bones. And I'm like, oh. Because first he starved to death, or first he got thirsty, then he did horrible.
1: Yeah.
2: Horrible. I felt horrible. So thanks for bringing it up again. But yes, if you trap it, I know you don't want to get anywhere near that. I then will take it across the river and release.
1: Like, how do you pick up the cage?
2: There's a handle on top.
1: Oh, there's a handle on top of
2: well,
1: it.
2: Well, kind of, yeah.
1: Like, do I put, like, a sheet over it?
2: No.
1: After it happens?
2: No.
1: Did I put it in my trunk?
2: No, you just, not in your trunk. I throw it in the seat of your car. In the back seat of your car.
1: Oh no.
2: They're not gonna get out. They're living little beings. They're mammals.
1: No.
2: And how would you like to be thrown in a trunk?
1: You know, there's been moments where I've been close, I'm sure.
2: I've been in a trunk before for the drive-in. We really used to do that. Very dangerous. Anyway, I'll bring over the live trap. We'll get him in there, poor little guy.
1: And you'll come get him for me?
2: I'll come and remove him.
1: Because I really don't want to deal with that.
2: I'll come and remove him. We'll talk price later. Okay, we won't have to talk price up front.
1: Price.
2: No big deal. Getting texts about how you can eradicate your raccoon problem in your backyard, Trav. Or what you should do should you come in contact with a raccoon.
1: Somebody said to mix...
2: No. We don't poison animals.
1: No, it's not poison.
2: Okay, all right.
1: Mix cayenne pepper with water and a little dish soap and spray around the perimeter of your yard.
2: Oh.
1: I guess that'll keep them out.
2: Really?
1: Yep.
2: Ugh,
1: place rags soaked in ammonia inside coffee cans.
2: I feel like that will kill your plants, though. Can't you just pee around the perimeter of your garden?
1: I don't know.
2: I mean, that's what I don't know.
1: Will my
2: human
1: pee
2: urine? Oh,
1: will my pee be red if
2: prevent,
1: I drink beet juice? That's the first thing that pops
2: prevent,
1: up on Google.
2: Oh, will it? And yeah. Will it be red if you drink beet juice?
1: Yeah, I don't know.
2: Will my urine prevent
1: in my yard
2: garden invasion?
1: Human urine is unlikely to be an effective long-term solution to repelling raccoons.
2: Oh, here it is. Human urine is a mixed bag for garden defense. While it can occasionally deter specific herbivores like rabbits and deer by mimicking the scent of a predator, it's basically unreliable. Furthermore, high nitrogen and salt levels can easily burn your plants. And it can attract rats. Oh, my God. Don't pee in your yard.
1: No. It's the opposite.
2: Wow.
1: Hi, Tom.
3: Hey, good morning. Yeah, we had critters in our yard. I got a remote control sprinkler head for my hose. Or not remote control, but a motion sensor. So whenever the critter starts going across the yard, the sprinkler goes off and nails it. And it also makes quality ring cam entertainment.
2: Oh, my God.
1: That's hilarious.
2: How weirdest animal you've seen back there getting sprayed?
3: I've seen raccoons. I've seen, stray neighborhood cats. They love it. They, jump 8 feet in the air.
2: The cats. All right, right. Cats with water.
1: Yeah.
2: Oh, that's hilarious.
3: Possum.
2: Yeah.
3: I think that was about it.
2: The squirrels are in there with a little shower cap
3: they're not,
2: on
3: they're doing the,
2: and some soap.
3: Yeah.
2: All right, thanks.
3: Soap on a rope.
2: Thanks, Tom. Yeah, that's not a bad idea. You have 900 ring cams. Maybe hook, and they're all motion activated. Maybe hook one up to...
1: I should get one that hooks up to, like, a 22 caliber rifle.
2: All right, and Travis just... Gibbs, we're not shooting animals in our backyard in this city. We're not. We're not. Yeah, you're such a tough guy.
1: Or I should get one of the...
2: I would like to see you kill an animal. Oh, my God!
1: I should get one of the ones where you throw the brush over the top of a tarp, and then, like, they walk over the top of it, and they fall down in the hole with all the spikes.
2: No, you don't. Shouldn't get that. Because you know what? You trip and fall face first into that.
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12: Staying active every day will go a long way towards helping you live a happy, healthy, and pain-free life. And there's perhaps no movement more fundamental than walking. It reinforces the alignment, stability, and coordinated muscle activation that supports how your body moves, whether you're doing strenuous exercise or simply going about your daily life. 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
13: 13 on your side weather. Cooler than normal temperatures today with highs in the low 70s and partly sunny skies. Tomorrow, similar conditions with rain returning on Wednesday.
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0: 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Bike riders must ride in the direction of traffic. It's a state law. If anyone tells you different, it's a lie. 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
1: Or, simply say his neighbor, John Shawcheck, pulled the trigger.
2: Fractured the ribs. It hit my lung, sort of collapsed lung.
1: The shooting happened after more than a year of harassment and 38 calls to 911. Maturi says his complaints were not taken seriously by police.
2: I never felt like MPD was willing to protect me at all.
1: And a new lawsuit claims the couple that sold he and his wife their South Minneapolis home didn't protect them either. State law says sellers have to disclose whether there's anything that would significantly affect an ordinary buyer's use and enjoyment of the property. Maturi's suit claims at no time during the negotiation or closing process did they disclose any of the incidents the former owners dealt with, and that they were not simply selling the property as part of a typical move, that they were fleeing a deeply hostile and threatening situation.
3: They were moving the hell out. Here's the term again: significantly affect an ordinary buyer's use and enjoyment of the property. So if you have a neighbor next door who's a jerk all the time, you're supposed to tell them about it.
4: Well, there's the reason why they didn't tell them, though.
3: Right, they fled.
4: Nobody's going to buy that house when the neighbor's part of the package, you know?
3: Would you buy a house that somebody died in?
4: I'm pretty sure I did.
3: Really? Was it some, yeah.
4: Well, my neighbor across the street told me, like, a year after I had moved in, I'm pretty sure somebody killed themselves in that house.
3: Whoa! Like, not hey, just died geez. In it, but, oh, that's all they need to tell you.
4: Thanks, man.
3: Yeah, did you hear that noise?
4: Yeah, right.
3: Travis. I would. It wouldn't bother me at all. But a neighbor who's annoying, you know, there's nothing worse than that. There just really isn't.
4: Oh, fortunately, I've never had a bad neighbor. Like a really bad neighbor.
3: We had a whole show about it last week.
4: Across the street, I guess. But, I mean, that's... And
3: they put their garbage in your garbage bin.
4: But when you think of neighbor, you think of, like, next door, right?
3: Yeah.
4: Somebody next to you. Not across
3: sharing the street. Sharing a fence.
4: Correct.
3: Well, across the street neighbors.
4: It's a little more intimate when they're right next to you, though.
3: Yeah.
4: You have a little bit of space between you and across the street. So, I've never had anybody right next to me that was terrible.
3: Yeah, I've not met the new. They keep to themselves, the new next door neighbor.
4: Oh, they still haven't introduced themselves to you?
3: You know what? That's fine, though, because I think they're just a young... I never see... That's their choice.
4: Them?
3: No, that's their choice. Rarely. But they stay in, and I think they have a baby. I don't know. That's fine. Like, I don't want to go, hey, whatever. I just didn't do that. If I saw him out, and I was out... But normally when I see him out, he's got headphones on, he's doing yard work, and I don't want to go, excuse me!
4: Oh, yeah.
3: Excuse me! Now, the neighbors behind me, they had a birthday party the other day. And I mean, it was a little girl, and it was every insane little girl. And it kind of was hilarious. But there's no way, there was no peace. But it was a birthday party. It was one, but it was...
4: Were you, watching from your backyard?
3: No, but I could hear it. Like, and I'm talking, if you're sitting outside trying to read or trying to do something, there was no... But it was really funny. No, I didn't, Joanne!
4: Oh.
3: Yo, I did. Yeah, the girl's fighting. And then
4: cattiness going
3: a ball
4: on.
3: Ended up in my yard. And I said, is this yours? And the dad goes, probably. Just toss her back.
4: Double bags under his eyes.
3: He's exhausted. Right.
4: His birthday party was $500.
3: But
4: and it's in my backyard.
3: And the girls were running and pew, pew, pew. And it's a privacy fence, so I can't see, which is, it makes it more funny.
4: Yeah.
3: Douche. I heard a lot of girls falling down, and they're savage to each other, those little girls. Yeah. One clotheslined one who was running.
4: you get cake and ice cream and a kid, man. Forget about it. It's over.
3: There's some new dog back there barking, which got my dogs up. And it was But as far as being shot, I would never feared that. I didn't fear it. I didn't
4: Dude,
3: think I'll
4: he was
3: be
4: just
3: out there.
4: Outside trimming a tree, and the guy shot
3: he
4: him.
3: Drops him. Like, he dropped. Oh, my God. I mean, he lives, so, you know.
4: Whatever.
3: We can laugh.
4: Yeah. No pain, no gain.
3: I'm trying to think of when we've had just heinous neighbor. I guess I never really have.
4: When I lived in my apartment, I had to call the cops on the neighbors time because, I mean, they were just neglectful towards their kids.
3: Their kids were crying because their parents were

0: passed out drunk.
1: Well, the one was passed out in the hallway when we were walking in with groceries. So that was fun.
0: Excuse me, stepping right over.
1: I thought about stepping on him, but I didn't.
0: Bringing the... Right. Wouldn't wake him.
1: There was the dark, twisted part of me that thought, should I just step right on him? On his crotch?
0: Kick.
1: But he was covered in his own pee, so that didn't...
0: Oh,
1: you know,
0: boy.
1: Didn't really want to get my foot in that either.
0: Wow. Yeah, but I don't know. Do they have the right, though, to sue the previous owners? Because the previous owners did not tell them, I'm going to say it again, affect an ordinary buyer, use and enjoyment of the property. If you got a sinkhole that's hidden by AstroTurf, you got to tell them. If you got neighbors who are constantly shooting bottle rockets into your house, you got to tell them.
1: Right, doing burnouts in the street at 1 o'clock in the morning.
0: I think you got to tell them. I kind of agree with this guy.
1: Throwing
0: about
1: trash in your trash bin?
0: Yeah, they do burnouts in the street?
1: You know.
0: And the lawn.
1: Cars honking horns outside their house at 11 o'clock at night.
0: Oh, boy. Yeah, mow your lawn.
1: Not mowing your lawn.
0: Oh, boy.
1: Just littering everywhere.
0: Well, you don't live in that house, so you can't. But if you try and sell your house, you got to say, listen, that thing across the street, wait for it, a rental.
1: Yeah.
0: Bum, bum, bum.
1: The R word.
0: Not a rental.
1: Not my neighborhood.
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4: 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And there is perhaps no movement more fundamental than walking. It reinforces the alignment, stability, and coordinated muscle activation that supports how your body moves, whether you're doing strenuous exercise or simply going about your daily life. This is according to Dana Santis, a strength and conditioning specialist. Even though you walk every day, Dana does say you can make small adjustments to immediately improve your walking mechanics. So, keep your rib cage stacked over your pelvis. 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Allow your arms to swing naturally in coordination with your legs. Keep your gaze forward, your jaw relaxed, and then just breathe in through your nose and out through your mouth. I'm Dr. Sanjay Gupta, helping you live a better life.
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13: 13 on your side weather. Cooler than normal temperatures today with highs in the low 70s and partly sunny skies. Tomorrow, similar conditions with rain returning on Wednesday.
14: Here's a look at today, June 15th in rock history. Today in 1989, Nirvana releases their debut album, Bleach. The idea for the album title came from a poster, Bleach Your Works, urging drug users to bleach their needles.
15: How does it feel? Ah, how does it feel?
14: Bob Dylan started recording Like a Rolling Stone on this day in 1965 as part of his forthcoming album, Highway 61 Revisited. A young session musician named Al Kooper, who went on to form Blood, Sweat, and Tears, played the now iconic organ.
16: Dust in the wind. 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
14: And happy birthday to Steve Walsh, founding vocalist for Kansas, who was born in 1951. And that's a look at today, June 15th in rock history.

0: 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It's Michelle and Travis. Kim St. James is up next.
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0: so
1: for this.
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0: Okay, don't forget, Kim has a double shot lunch at noon today and Monday. 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
0: You didn't. Right. Maybe tomorrow. 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

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Good morning. I'm Kim St. James. Hope you had a great weekend. Journey last night to Van Andel. Who went? Did you go? I heard it was fantastic. I've got Journey for you coming up next. Right now, Lenny Kravitz, Classic Rock 97 LAV.

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1: 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I go, no, Mom, it's at the other building picking up the other people. 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
2: 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Brussels sprouts, two times in 20 minutes?
1: 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I'm pulling my mom's drawers. I'm looking. Here it is. Gold. Da-da-da-da. I find one of her Depends.
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1: because
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9: A better life with Dr. Sanjay Gupta.
10: Slowly but surely, AI is seeping its way into every corner of our lives. One area perhaps I didn't expect is diet advice. A new study out of Turkey found that chatbots are recommending to teen boys and girls that they restrict their daily calories to dangerously low levels and eat a balance of nutrients that are kind of out of whack. Remember, teenagers are growing, one pediatrician told us. If they aren't getting enough nutrition, it can really stunt their growth on a number of levels. And in extreme cases, it can lead to significant health consequences. Large language models, LLMs, they are designed to agree with you. So if you're looking to lose weight, they're going to push you pretty hard in that direction. They also sometimes don't know how to tell the difference between good information and bad information. And you know who does? Your doctor. I'm Dr. Sanjay Gupta, helping you live a better life.
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Good day to have the windows open. It's going to be cooler temps in the low 70s, mix of sun and clouds. Give that air conditioner a break. 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

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Still have a chance to win $5,000. 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
3: 13 on your side weather. Cooler than normal temperatures today with highs in the low 70s and partly sunny skies. Tomorrow, similar conditions with rain returning on Wednesday.
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Hey, it's Kim St. James. Thanks for sharing your workday with me. 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
1: They have stepped it up.
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2: 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And I'm like, where'd you get these? She goes, Walmart. 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
12: A better life with Dr. Sanjay Gupta.
13: Slowly but surely, AI is seeping its way into every corner of our lives. One area perhaps I didn't expect is diet advice. A new study out of Turkey found that chatbots are recommending to teen boys and girls that they restrict their daily calories to dangerously low levels and eat a balance of nutrients that are kind of out of whack. Remember, teenagers are growing, one pediatrician told us. If they aren't getting enough nutrition, it can really stunt their growth on a number of levels. And in extreme cases, it can lead to significant health consequences. Large language models, LLMs, they are designed to agree with you. 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Your doctor. I'm Dr. Sanjay Gupta, helping you live a better life.
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And for the weekend, we want to play Dad's Soundtrack. Let us know what song is Dad's favorite, or maybe what artist, whatever the case may be, we want to hear it. So you let us know what your dad would like, what your husband would like, or what you would like for that matter. 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

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I think more kids are more dependent on their parents than we think. I'll tell you more about that coming up in about 7 minutes. 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
1: 13 on your side weather. Cooler than normal temperatures today with highs in the low 70s and partly sunny skies. Tomorrow, similar conditions with rain returning on Wednesday.
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Hey, it's Kim St. James with a double shot from The Clash. This next one was, of course, a cover, and it was off of their 77 debut studio album. It's I Fought the Law on the Double Shot Lunch, Classic Rock 97 LAV.

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By the way, the Queen biopic, Bohemian Rhapsody, was such a great movie, but Michael Jackson's biopic just surpassed it in sales. I don't know how to feel about that. That Queen Bohemian Rhapsody, I thought was fantastic. All right, off of their debut album, a song that Brian May wrote off of their self-titled debut album in 1973. Keep Yourself Alive, Queen, on this Double Shot Lunch, Classic Rock 97, LAV.

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drums. Look at that mama, she got it sticking in the cameraman. And we could have some. And he's up there. What's that? Hawaiian noises. He's banging on the bongos like a chimpanzee. Oh, that ain't

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2: Here we are again, Michigan. 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
11: More and more people are using magnesium supplements to help them sleep. But are they safe? And do they really work? Well, first, let's talk about actual magnesium. That's an essential mineral that is needed for more than 300 different processes in the body, according to one dietitian. And most people get enough of it simply from the foods they eat. Now, if you're not getting enough, there are a few different types of supplements you can try. 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Now, when it comes to the science, we looked into this, and I gotta say, there's not a lot of strong evidence that magnesium supplements will actually help you sleep. 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And maybe it's those things then that help you get some better sleep. I'm Dr. Sanjay Gupta, helping you live a better life.
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4: 13 on your side weather. Cooler than normal temperatures today with highs in the low 70s and partly sunny skies. Tomorrow, similar conditions with rain returning on Wednesday.
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1: But my mom's like, the bus left. 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
1: 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Da da da da. I find one of her Depends.
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18: For the ninth year in a row, Finland has been named the happiest country in the world. That's according to the World Happiness Report put out every year by the Wellbeing Research Center at the University of Oxford in the UK. Two other Nordic nations, Iceland and Denmark, came in at numbers 2 and 3. Now, having spent quite a bit of time in these countries over my 2.5 decades as a journalist, I can tell you that this is not at all that surprising. There's an entirely different way of thinking in these countries. We before me, you might say. In other words, the mentality is less adversarial and much more, we're all in this together. One other interesting thing that came up was that no matter where someone lived, the more time they spent on social media, the less happy they were. Want to smile? It's simple. Put your phone away for a bit. I'm Dr. Sanjay Gupta, helping you live a better life.
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Hey, congratulations to Tim Hale of Grant, the big winner this morning with Michelle and Travis for the ultimate Father's Day giveaway. Thanks to Gemmons Ace Hardware and Sobey Meats as well. Yep, he's going to be doing some grilling with some awesome meat. So congratulations again, Tim Hale from Grant. It's Classic Rock 97 LAV.

all humans tend to walk the same. Classic Rock 97 LAV. I'm Kim St. James. Yeah, there was a study done, and it looks like humans tend to walk counterclockwise. Why is that? Not really sure. But it is found that we do that even in little kids. You know, immediately they want to go counterclockwise. It's just a thing. Not sure why, but you know, they're going to use these findings and try and understand them as far as crowd behavior goes and emergency evacuation planning. That's what they're going to do with this study. But yeah, there you go. Counterclockwise. Isn't that weird? I don't know. 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

0: The Pretenders here on Classic Rock 97 LAV. I'm Kim St. James. Don't forget, coming up tonight, TB Brothers and Carlos Santana performing at the AccuSure Amphitheater. Should be a nice, cool night for it. I had the pleasure of speaking with Carlos Santana. He's such a cool guy. I could have talked to him forever. And he's such a romantic. It's like, oh, I want to talk to him again. Anyway, he was a pleasure. And I've got that full interview up on our website if you want to check that out at WLAV.com. Anyway, the show tonight's going to be good. Elton John for you coming up next. 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
11: 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There's a term for that, social offloading. And experts we talked to warned that this habit could be stunting emotional growth, leaving an already isolated generation who came of age during the pandemic even less prepared for the messiness of human interaction. Sure, AI can help you polish whatever it is you're looking to say, but that's not very human, right? 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It's also what makes them so validating, help us to develop our confidence, our voice, our deep bonds with each other. 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They are keen to help. I'm Dr. Sanjay Gupta, helping you live a better life.
12: 13 on your side weather. Far less humid this week. It'll be cooler than usual, but will be very pleasant. Tomorrow will be partly cloudy with highs in the low 70s. Afternoon and evening showers are possible. Similar conditions expected Wednesday. Mostly cloudy with showers possible throughout the day on Thursday.
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I'm Kim St. James, heading out. Jordan Less coming in. He's going to take care of you this afternoon and get you to quit in time. You have a great afternoon. Enjoy Carlos Santana and Doobie Brothers tonight at Acushnet Amphitheater. 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

Have you heard that Queen drummer Roger Taylor is releasing a solo album? Yeah, coming out September 18th. It's called Violence Insane in a Beautiful World. And the first single is out. Come on, summer. It's party time. It's Classic Rock 97 LAV. Jordan just getting things going on this Monday. Food news coming up around 3:40. Right now, Def Leppard.

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2: 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I'm like, where'd you get these? 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
4: 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Speak up.
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18: 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And do they really work? Well, first, let's talk about actual magnesium. 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And most people get enough of it simply from the foods they eat. Now, if you're not getting enough, there are a few different types of supplements you can try. 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Now, when it comes to the science, we looked into this, and I gotta say, there's not a lot of strong evidence that magnesium supplements will actually help you sleep. 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And maybe it's those things then that help you get some better sleep. I'm Dr. Sanjay Gupta, helping you live a better life.
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Big thanks again to Gemmons Ace Hardware and Sobey Beats for sponsoring this year's Ultimate Father's Day giveaway. The winner was announced this morning with Michelle and Travis. It was Tim Hale from Grant. And if he didn't sound excited, found out that he was 13 feet up a ladder when he got the call. It's Classic Rock 97 LAV.

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1: Tuesday morning, we'll see if Trav makes it in after the raccoon held him hostage Monday morning.
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food news coming up next after Yes and Leonard Skinner on 97 LAV. But before we get to that, want to congratulate Brandon Bussey, the former Western Michigan Bronco, on his Stanley Cup victory last night. He literally willed the Hurricanes to that championship. Had to wear my Western Michigan Hockey Championship shirt today to remind everybody where Brandon started. It's LAV.

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1: Got something local to get us going today. 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And speaking of which, those good boys.

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14: 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And do they really work? Well, first, let's talk about actual magnesium. 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And most people get enough of it simply from the foods they eat. Now, if you're not getting enough, there are a few different types of supplements you can try. But as always, you should talk to your doctor before starting any new medication or supplement, whether

0: It's prescription or over the counter. Now, when it comes to the science, we looked into this, and I gotta say, there's not a lot of strong evidence that magnesium supplements will actually help you sleep. They might help you manage pain, they might help you lower your stress levels, or work to get your muscles to relax. And maybe it's those things then that help you get some better sleep. I'm Dr. Sanjay Gupta, helping you live a better life.
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5: 13 on your side weather. Far less humid this week. It'll be cooler than usual, but will be very pleasant. Tomorrow will be partly cloudy with highs in the low 70s. Afternoon and evening showers are possible. Similar conditions expected Wednesday. Mostly cloudy with showers possible throughout the day on Thursday.
6: Here's a look at today, June 15th in rock history. Today in 1989, Nirvana releases their debut album, Bleach. The idea for the album title came from a poster, Bleach Your Works, urging drug users to bleach their needles.
7: How does it feel? Ah, how does it feel?
6: Bob Dylan started recording Like a Rolling Stone on this day in 1965 as part of his forthcoming album, Highway 61 Revisited. A young session musician named Al Kooper, who went on to form Blood, Sweat, and Tears, played the now iconic organ. Happy birthday to Steve Walsh, founding vocalist for Kansas, who was born in 1951. And that's a look at today, June 15th in rock history.

it ever was. Same as it ever was. Same as it ever was. Same as it ever was. Same as it ever was. Water dissolving and water removing. There is water at the bottom of the ocean. Under the water, carry the water. Water. Remove the water. Remove the water. Remove the water. Remove the water. Remove the water. Remove the water. Remove the water. Remove the water. Remove the water. Remove the water. Remove the water. Remove the water. Remove the water. Remove the water. Remove the water.

I can't believe we have to live in a world where the New York Knicks are NBA champions. I feel dirty just saying it. It's Classic Rock 97 LAV. And that actually leads us into your no bleep headline of the day. It reads, after the Knicks won the NBA Finals, their fans destroyed the city. I mean, what else did we think was going to happen? They waited over 50 years, and I equate New York City to Florida. It is just a different world over there. And those fans, there's something else. Certified weirdos. On the way, Van Halen, ELO, Pat Benatar, and the Doobie Brothers in Santana getting you ready for their big concert tonight over at the AquaSure Amphitheater with Classic Rock, 97 LAV.

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Dad's Soundtrack Weekend, looking for those requests. And yes, that was an actual request. We got to keep it classic rock. So if you want to play a song for Dad, or, you know, have us do it for you, hit us up, WLAV.com or on the app.

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1: 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I know I could at least sit up and get out of it. If my face wasn't submerged, I know for sure I could.
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3: Slowing on 131 northbound at West River Drive. 20-minute delay because of the ongoing road work. Two lanes taken up, slowdowns back to 96. Cascade at 96, an accident. Breakdown east Beltline at 4 Mile and 10 Mile at Myers Lake. Crash here. Now getting word of 131 southbound, the off-ramp to Market is shut down because of tonight's concert at the amphitheater. So again, watch for the detours here. Alpine at 6 Mile is a crash. I'm Rick Shrimp with traffic.
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17: For the 9th year in a row, Finland has been named the happiest country in the world. That's according to the World Happiness Report put out every year by the Wellbeing Research Center at the University of Oxford in the UK. Two other Nordic nations, Iceland and Denmark, came in at numbers 2 and 3. Now, having spent quite a bit of time in these countries over my 2.5 decades as a journalist, I can tell you that this is not at all that surprising. There's an entirely different way of thinking in these countries. We before me, you might say. In other words, the mentality is less adversarial and much more, we're all in this together. One other interesting thing that came up was that no matter where someone lived, the more time they spent on social media, the less happy they were. Want to smile? It's simple. Put your phone away for a bit. I'm Dr. Sanjay Gupta, helping you live a better life.
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9: 13 on your side weather. Far less humid this week. It'll be cooler than usual, but will be very pleasant. Tomorrow will be partly cloudy with highs in the low 70s. Afternoon and evening showers are possible. Similar conditions expected Wednesday. Mostly cloudy with showers possible throughout the day on Thursday.
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I'm Jordan. Not the biggest fan of soccer, but in World Cup action, the United States beat Paraguay 4-1, scoring the most goals they ever have in a World Cup match. And even more impressive, they did it without Taylor Swift in the front row. I mean, how many times did the broadcast cut to her during Game 5 of the NBA Finals? I've had enough of her. I wish she would go away. Same with Travis Kelce. Here's Billy Idol on LAV.

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Going to be a big night over at the Agrisher Amphitheater. 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And Kim St. James got to interview Santana before the big show. 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

Joey Kramer's drum intro on Aerosmith's Walk This Way ranked third of all time, followed by Toto's Rosanna at number two, and John Bonham's drum intro on Led Zeppelin's Rock and Roll ranked as the best in rock history. Ozzy, coming up.

Just in case you were wondering, learn today that wolves don't actually howl at the moon. They just howl, so it sounds like there's more of them than there actually are. Coming up, we've got Whitesnake, the Eagles, the Jay Giles Band, and Heart. Right now, Fleetwood Mac on 97 LAV. 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

We have a winner. Congrats to Tim Hale of Grant for winning the Ultimate Father's Day giveaway with 97 LAV, Givens Ace Hardware, and Sobey Meats. The New York Knicks won the NBA championship over the weekend, and Spurs star Victor Wembanyama put up a good fight, but then he remembered he was French, so he surrendered. Whitesnake now on 97 LAV. No, I don't.

I thought Canadians were supposed to be nice. Maybe it just doesn't apply to Mounties. It's Classic Rock 97 LAV. A man in Canada facing charges after kayaking while drunk. Come on.

0: Northwest Michigan traffic is on LAV.
1: 196 between Lane and 131 now shut down because of an accident. Traffic is stopped at Lake Michigan Drive. 44th of Byron Center, an accident. We do have 52nd between Wing and East Paris with a crash. 131 North at Leonard, accident takes up the left lane. Alpine at 6 Mile, an accident. And on 131 northbound at West River, 20-minute delay with the two right lane shut down. Traffic slowing from 96. And because of the concert at the amphitheater tonight, 131 South off ramp to Market is shut down. I'm Rick Schremp with traffic.

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12: Eating a healthy diet is not only good for you physically, it can also keep your brain sharp as you age. According to a new study out of China, people who most closely followed the MIND diet slowed aging in key structures inside their brains by more than 2 years. The MIND diet is a combination of the Mediterranean diet, which we talk a lot about, and the DASH diet, which stands for Dietary Approaches to Stop Hypertension. All three of these diets are similar, but the MIND diet puts more of an emphasis on berries, beans, leafy green vegetables, fish, poultry, whole grains, olive oil, and nuts. You're not going to eat foods with a lot of saturated fat. We're talking cheese, butter, red meat, or anything fried. You really don't have to eat like this 100% of the time. That's the key. Just do the best that you can. I'm Dr. Sanjay Gupta, helping you live a better life.
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16: 13 on your side weather. Far less humid this week. It'll be cooler than usual, but will be very pleasant. Tomorrow will be partly cloudy with highs in the low 70s. Afternoon and evening showers are possible. Similar conditions expected Wednesday. Mostly cloudy with showers possible throughout the day on Thursday.
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I was on the east side of the state over the weekend, and the construction, it's everywhere. Like, you just can't go anywhere without it. Every major highway in the state, the back roads, I swear they do it just to drive us insane. 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

0: We will get back to Tom Petty in just a moment on Classic Rock 97 LAV because it is time for On This Day in Rock History. And an amazing day for releases, and we're starting off on a high note as we got Nirvana's debut record, Bleach, in 1989. It's a great day for debut records, as we also got The Offspring self-titled debut in 89 as well, and Unknown Pleasures from Joy Division in 79. We also got two White Stripes albums on this day, those being their debut effort in 1999 and Icky Thump in 2007. We're still going with releases as we got Communion K from Dire Straits in 1979, Grand Funk's Closer to Home in 70, Tom Petty's Mojo in 2010, Neil Young's Unplugged album in 93, and Steve Miller Band's Abracadabra in 1982. Moving on to birthdays now, we have Billy Martin of Good Charlotte, Brad Gillis of Night Ranger, Wayne Sermon of Imagine Dragons, Steve Walsh of Kansas, and Scott Rockenfield of Queensryche. In 1990, Ben Shepherd played his very first show with Soundgarden at the Lake City Concert Hall in Seattle. We lost legendary radio host and the original voice of Shaggy on Scooby-Doo, Casey Kasem, in 2014. And finally, in 1996, the Beastie Boys host the inaugural Tibetan Freedom Concert. Performers for the concert include Sonic Youth, Smashing Pumpkins, and Rage Against the Machine. That'll do it for On This Day in Rock History. Time for traffic.
1: West Michigan traffic is on LAV.
2: 131 northbound at West River Drive, 20-minute delay because of the ongoing road work taking up two lanes. We're watching slowdowns on 196 eastbound. Between Lane and 131, traffic is stopped because of this accident, and you can find an alternate route through the area. To break down on 196 at Ottawa now reported, and we have 96 eastbound before 28th with a crash. That's got delays back to Cascade. We have 131.

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5: 13 on your side weather. Far less humid this week. It'll be cooler than usual, but will be very pleasant. Tomorrow will be partly cloudy with highs in the low 70s. Afternoon and evening showers are possible. Similar conditions expected Wednesday. Mostly cloudy with showers possible throughout the day on Thursday.
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Can you believe that we are less than 3 weeks away from the 4th of July? It's Classic Rock 97 LAV. Father's Day coming up this weekend, and we want you to celebrate with us. We're doing a Dad Soundtrack Weekend, so that means we're taking your requests for the dads in your life. But it's got to be rock. Somebody requested Ed Sheeran Perfect. We can't do that. That is career suicide.

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3: Delays on 131 northbound at West River Drive. Half hour slowdown here with the two right lanes taken up for that construction project. On 196 eastbound at Ottawa, breakdown of a vehicle on the left lane. 196 east lane to 131. Two left lanes are blocked, about a 5-minute delay. 131 south off ramp to Market shut down because of the concert at the amphitheater tonight. We do have Buchanan at 36 with an accident. Shaner at 12 mile, a crash. Police on the scene here. I'm Rick Schremp with traffic.
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17: You ever wake up in the middle of the night or maybe first thing in the morning and notice drool on your pillow? Unless you're sleeping next to someone who hasn't already seen all your good, bad, and ugly, it's probably not that big a deal and not anything to worry about unless It's something that just started happening recently. When people drool at night, it's often because of a stuffy nose, acid reflux, or being a mouth breather. People who sleep on their stomach or side are more likely to drool than someone who sleeps on their back. But in some cases, drooling at night can be a warning sign of something more serious, like dental issues, sleep apnea, or even early symptoms of Parkinson's disease. If you're at all concerned about this, the best place to start is with an ENT doctor, an ears, nose, and throat doctor. They can recommend a sleep study to possibly get some answers. I'm Dr. Sanjay Gupta, helping you live a better life.
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20: 13 on your side weather. Far less humid this week. It'll be cooler than usual, but will be very pleasant. Tomorrow will be partly cloudy with highs in the low 70s. Afternoon and evening showers are possible. Similar conditions expected Wednesday. Mostly cloudy with showers possible throughout the day on Thursday.
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0: Just when you thought they were back at it, the Tigers, they play themselves right back out of it. It's Classic Rock 97 LAV. I mean, it's why I couldn't get excited after they won all those games, like some of us around the office. And I'm like, all right, that's cool. Do it against the Indians. And yeah, they didn't win a single game. I know one got canceled, but the season's over.
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Jordan channeling his inner old man yelling at cloud. Route 66 is turning 100 this year, which is pretty remarkable. And many businesses were hoping for extra income with an increase in tourists because of this big time birthday. However, it's not happening, with gas prices up about 30% compared to last summer and international tourism down the past couple of years. They're just not seeing it. And I don't know. It's kind of weird because, like, I look at the World Cup

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5: Here's a look at today, June 15th in rock history. Today in 1989, Nirvana releases their debut album, Bleach. The idea for the album title came from a poster, Bleach Your Works, urging drug users to bleach their needles.
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5: Bob Dylan started recording Like a Rolling Stone on this day in 1965 as part of his forthcoming album, Highway 61 Revisited. A young session musician named Al Kooper, who went on to form Blood, Sweat, and Tears, played the now iconic organ. Happy birthday to Steve Walsh, founding vocalist for Kansas, who was born in 1951. And that's a look at today, June 15th in rock history.